0: do.
1: 96.7 Kiss FM. It's the V Bros. Mikey V, Frankie V, and Gianna. Angela, I read something today, and all I could think of is Mikey V as I read this, all right?
2: Okay.
3: What is this going to be?
1: No, it's not a bad thing, but we're just actually talking about this off the air the other day. But when somebody's telling you a long story and keeps talking, what do you tell them?
3: One of two things. Yeah. I either say, land the plane, or give me the 30-second version, please.
1: So I was sitting in my head when I saw this. I posted about people today speak considerably fewer words than they did 20 years ago. So apparently back in the day, people spoke about 15,000 words in 2005, and now it's dropped down to about 12,000 words. So in my mind, I'm just thinking there's a lot of people out there like Mikey V that are just telling people, you know what? Back in 2005, you can fly that plane as long as you want to, but when we're having a conversation in 2026, land that plane and speed up that conversation.
2: I like land the plane. I'm going to use that. That's a good one.
4: We have been dying laughing over that phrase all week off the air, just to give you a little behind the scenes, because it really is so funny to tell someone to their face, land the plane.
1: And the best part is, Mike, who do you tell to land the plane?
3: Mm-hmm. I'm not answering that question. I like my relationship very much.
1: Yep. I'll answer it for you. He said it was his wife.
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0: Amelia, why are you smiling?
2: I finally got all this like crap sorted out with my cable and my internet. I've been on the phone like in customer service hell.
0: Oh,
2: it has been a nightmare.
1: Mm-hmm.
0: How hard was it to get a person and not AI on the phone?
2: The worst, and you yell, person.
1: Yes.
2: Yell, human.
0: Yes.
2: There is a special place in hell for whoever designed that voice message.
1: Agreed, girl.
0: You made it through it. 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
1: We all know Taylor Swift has a brand new song coming out this Friday that's featured in the new Toy Story movie, but is she up to something else, too? We got to talk about this next.

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We appreciate you hanging with us weeknights 7 till 11. Also appreciate when you wake up early with Jubal and get yourself paid. Talking $2,500, man. That money's yours at 8. And then tomorrow at 9 a.m., a chance to go to Vegas for our very own iHeartRadio Music Festival, man. 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And keep us locked in at night as well. 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
1: Should kids be allowed at restaurants? Because I saw this post on Instagram, and it said over half of people in the whole country would rather restaurants not have children allowed there.
0: Wait, all restaurants? Like certain restaurants?
1: It said all of them in this study.
0: All restaurants. So I'm thinking about this real quick because every time you go to a restaurant, no matter if it's a high-class restaurant or, you know, your basic restaurant, there's kids around. Mm-hmm. And that's part of life, right? I'm a family man now, wife and a daughter. Like, you're saying that people are saying if you want to go to dinner, find a babysitter, keep your kids at home, don't bring them?
2: Well, I mean, I have no kids. Gianna has no kids. I understand the thought.
1: Mm-hmm.
2: For me, I know what restaurants I go to that normally would not have kids. And I know what restaurants I go to that very well might have a family at it.
1: Exactly. That's why I'm thinking that the people, when they did this study, whoever filled out the questionnaire was kind of thinking more along the lines of like date night spots. But I know I have little sisters. And when they were 2 and 3, that age is really tough. We brought them to a fancy restaurant and they could not sit still. And the manager came up to us and said, "Hey, we've been getting complaints, like one more and you guys are out of here."
0: Wait, did you get out?
1: No, we didn't get kicked out. We like made sure they did not move or yell. Like we really had to keep an eye on them, but they were being crazy. They were being very crazy.
2: Hey, look, I want to know then, as the family that's been asked to maybe leave, were you guys like, "Are you kidding me? I'm a paying customer," or are you like, "Oh no, I kind of get it"?
1: I personally was like, "Oh, I get it. They're being lunatics right now." Like they need to sit down.
0: I would not get that. Everything's expensive as is, right? I'm not, your kids are going to be loud. It is what it is. You're out to dinner. Like you can't expect, if you want me to date night, you mentioned that, going to date night with my wife, not to find a sitter every time we do it. It's tough enough to get out. So you're saying now kids aren't allowed? Like what are we trying to do to people? Stay at home at all times?
1: I know, can a restaurant actually say like, "No kids allowed"? Like, can that really be?
2: Well, that's a good question. Yeah. Have you ever been kicked out of a restaurant because you've had kids with you? And or have you ever like complained because people next to you had kids running around? Kind of want firsthand experience here.
0: Sure.
2: I'm curious about this.
1: Me too.
2: So hit us up on Instagram at VBros on air. We'll get you inside group chat next.
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0: 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It's Mikey V and my big bro Frankie V and our best friend Gianna.
1: We were just talking about this study that says over 50% of people want restaurants to be child free.
0: What are your thoughts on that? Melissa, you're inside group chat.
2: I'm actually all for this, and I'll tell you why. Because just yesterday, I went on a first date with someone, and we've been talking for a little while. I was very excited about it. We sit down, and immediately a family with four very small, very loud, poorly behaved children seated right next to us.
1: Yep.
2: We can't hear each other on the date. They're just completely riled up and naughty and running around and impossible the whole time. There's tantrums. I mean, it was just like worst case scenario. Mm-hmm.
0: What kind of restaurant were you at? Was it a restaurant where you'd expect kids, or was it like a date night restaurant?
2: No, it was a steakhouse. It was pretty nice. Yeah. Like, I don't know what they were thinking. So we got through dinner. We kind of like wrapped it up sooner than we would have because we couldn't hear each other and we couldn't hear ourselves think. Mm-hmm. And then we get outside and I'm like, see, that's why I'm not having kids.
1: Yep.
2: That's a deal breaker for this guy. No second date.
0: Well, they ruined your whole new relationship.
1: Maybe it
2: was
1: ruined fate.
2: The whole rest of my life.
0: Or did they help you? You guys got to the tough conversations quicker.
1: Exactly. Weed him out.
2: Oh, he was so cute, though. I wanted at least a couple of days. Like, I wanted to lead up to that.
0: Melissa, thank you for the story. It is a heated debate.
1: Mm-hmm.
0: So we will continue the convo tonight. Hit us up on Instagram with your thoughts at VBrosOnAir. Just went out.

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1: Inside group chat tonight, we've been talking about whether or not kids should be allowed at restaurants.
0: What are your thoughts? Hit us up on Instagram, @VBrosOnAir. 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

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Coming up at 9:30. Sold-out Ariana Grande tickets. Sold-out Noah Kahan tickets. Sold-out Olivia Dean tickets, man. 9:30, we got you. 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

0: 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It's Mikey V, my big bro, Frankie V, and Gianna. Hey, Vanessa.
1: Hey.
0: I'm gonna share something with you. I think Mikey's going to love this one. And I'm not saying anything about Mikey in this. I just know that he's always, you know, he's like the accordion, you know. He's like, he goes on these diets,
1: Mikey?
0: And gets up. He's like, yeah, Mikey's, they become the accordion.
2: He's not saying that I play the accordion. He means I gain weight and lose weight quickly.
3: Oh, okay.
2: Like it opens and closes.
0: Yeah, you know, like
3: perfect.
0: An accordion does kind of, yeah. But apparently, chubby men are sexy. Women prefer chubbier men these days because of the soft body.
1: They feel like. Correctly?
0: They're saying
2: Mikey
0: chubby?
2: Yeah,
0: no,
2: well,
0: but I'm saying Mikey's always battling. He's always battling the accordion thing. So maybe forget about these stupid diets. They say they make better husbands and better fathers than the ones that are in good shape. So they say chubby guys are the way to go in 2026.
1: Interesting. All right.
0: Why do you look so defeated, Mike? This is like a compliment. I'm like just saying, you know.
3: I think because you just called your brother chubby. Yeah, on
0: no,
3: there.
0: I called him a brother compliment.
3: I don't know what's going on.
0: I'm just trying to say you don't need to do these diets anymore.
2: I'm going
0: to
2: stick being healthy and going to the gym and avoid being more attractive by getting weight.
3: What?

0: 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It's Mikey V, my big bro, Frankie V, and Gianna.
1: Sherry, honest question, okay?
2: No, they're driving. Like, I'll offer to drive. Sometimes they are, like, you just don't want to always be a passenger.
3: Yeah.
1: Mikey, Gianna, do you offer, like, you know, say you're in somebody's car, you know, gas prices are crazy. Hey, I know it's only like a 15-minute ride, but here's like $5 for something, I guess.
0: No, I don't offer that. Great that I hate driving so much, I probably should start doing that. Like, you drive, I pay, I'm in.
3: Yeah.
1: It's a debate online right now, and most people are saying, yes, common courtesy is when you sit in the passenger seat of somebody's car with gas prices where they are, you should offer. I'm not saying you have to give or they have to accept, but you should at least offer a few dollars towards that gas.
2: No, we're not Venmoing all the time for everything.
3: No. I have my own gas tank to fill. Like, what?
2: When I come over to your house and you give me some chips, do I say, hey, right, can I give you a buck for those chips?
3: Oh, here's money for groceries because they're also expensive. That's just not how life works.
0: I'm not driving you guys anywhere.
1: No.
3: You ain't getting any money from me.
0: Well, happy we cleared that up. Mm-hmm. It's a V-Bro. Sherry, thank you for joining the convo.

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1: And a fun game we call Finish the Lyric. Wherever you are, you can play along as well. We all play together next. I could be

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1: 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The
2: reason why I want to do this today is because today is a very special day. It's National Repeat Day.
1: Repeat?
2: Repeat Day, yeah. So what I decided was to go with all songs where the hook is words that repeat.
1: Oh.
2: Nice and easy and lots of fun, and I figured you guys would be great at this. So we'll start with Mikey V.
3: Here we go.
2: National Repeat Day. Finish these lyrics.

0: Why don't I know that? It's Outkast.
1: Gianna looks so stunned right now.
2: It's like one of my favorite songs ever.
0: Help me out here.
2: Hey,
0: I knew that.
2: Hey,
1: it repeats twice.
0: Yeah. One more time.
1: Here we go.
2: I loved that song when I was a child.
0: And you still love it now.
2: Yes, I do.
1: Over to Gianna.
2: Yes.
1: It's National Repeat Day, so these hooks have lyrics that repeats. I need you to finish these lyrics.

0: gotta get that boom, boom, boom. Gotta get that boom, boom, boom. Gotta get that boom, boom, boom.
1: Now, actually, I'll repeat that. These hooks all repeat the lyrics. Back to Mikey B. Don't almost all hooks repeat the lyrics often?
0: Pretty much. Sometimes, like, sometimes, you know.
2: Very repeatable.
0: Yep.
1: There you go. Very repeatable on this one. Finish these lyrics. So shake it off. Shake it off.
2: Wow, there we go.
1: Those repeated lyrics.
0: I got
1: nervous for a second. Mikey looked like he was almost not going to get that
2: Taylor
1: one correct.
2: Taylor Swift, that one I got pretty good there.
0: Yeah, I was a little nervous too.
1: All right, do we go with far back, throwback before Gianna was even born?
0: Yeah.
1: To figure this one out?
0: Yeah, let's just challenge myself today.
1: Okay. It's nice, repeat day, so the hook in this song repeats.

socials at VBros on air. What we talk about on the radio, we talk about it on our Instagram page. We'd love for you to join in on those conversations at VBros on air. Bruno Mars right now, Risk It All. It's Kiss FM.

0: 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It's Mikey V and my big bro Frankie V and our best friend Gianna. Kelly, would you like to earn an extra $50,000 per year?
1: Obviously.
2: Yeah.
0: Mikey, Gianna, yeah. There's a stipulation, though. Stipulation on this.
1: Okay.
0: Is it illegal?
1: Is it foot pricks? Is it?
0: Why? You're on the right track. It is legal. It's closer to foot pricks and picks and something illegal. So it's happening in China. People are making $50,000 extra per year by smelling and analyzing human flatulence.
2: Yeah.
1: Oh, I don't think I could do that.
0: No, and it's for research. They're doing this because they can help determine health issues and whatnot as it comes up within the patient. So they're kind of like research, you know, analysts when it comes to this, and it's hoping, you know, for down the road to be able to figure out what's wrong with people a lot faster.
1: They need to get a bunch of teenage boys on this.
0: They can make some side money.
2: Those are like the worst clientele.
0: I mean, Gianna, you do have another Disney trip to finance.
3: Would you do it? 50 grand.
2: I am very, full disclosure, so down bad for money. I would do anything for any extra money right now.
0: Would you do this?
2: Yes.
0: Okay, there we go.
2: Yes. Sign it up, 100%.
0: Frankie. First flight to where? Japan? Tokyo? Where is it? China.
2: All right. Send me there. There's a Disneyland there, too. I'll treat myself after.
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1: We always love spreading positive vibes with you every night.
0: Melanie, why are you smiling?
2: This week, I finally took some like certification, some tests. I had two rounds of tests for some schooling I was in. I passed. I was so happy. Then the second one is like more hands-on. Anyways, I passed. I'm certified.
0: What are you getting certified in?
2: Aesthetics.
0: Nice.
2: So I'm an esthetician. I can now wax bodies. I can do lashes and brows and like
0: Botox. Yes. Get some Botox done. Let's go. Well, congrats to you, and thank you for spreading those positive vibes with the V-Bros.
2: Yeah.

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1: If you've been having trouble sleeping at night,
0: there's one thing you want to do. I'll help you fall asleep quickly, even tonight if you try. I'll talk about that next.

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1: Sherry, do you know what a clock blocker is?
2: I've heard of this term before, yes.
0: A clock blocker?
1: Yeah, with an L. We get our minds out of there.
2: No,
1: shit. Everybody's mind goes, no, it's a
0: clock,
1: a real thing.
0: Blocker.
3: No,
1: clock
3: never.
1: Blocker.
0: When you stop people from knowing what time it is, they continue to have fun.
1: Well, you know,
0: like here, let me use it in a sentence.
1: Yeah.
0: Okay, I went to the casino and they were clock blocking.
3: Yes, there's no clocks in
0: casinos.
3: I
0: didn't realize it was 5 a.m. and I was broke.
3: Those clock blockers.
1: it's a great guess. No, clock blocker is what helps you sleep better at night. Research suggests that checking the time throughout the night can cause insomnia. So make sure you put something in front of your clock so it's blocking the actual time.
3: Oh.
1: So you roll over in the middle of the night. You don't look up and say, oh, I got 1 hour left. I got 45 minutes left. You want to put a clock blocker in front of the actual face of the clock to help you sleep better.
2: I kind of have my phone right nearby. That might be my problem.
3: You have to be your own clock blocker.
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1: 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ARMY, I know you want to be there because the BTS is headlining. Let's kick it off with Swim.

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1: 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Definitely get familiar with this girl. Bella Kay. This one's I Love It, I Love It, I Love It.

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1: Shout out to Ariana Grande. She just shared the live version of Hate That I Made You Love Me. Yeah, from her tour rehearsals. So good. I can't wait to see her live. I got that reposted at New Hit List. I met Angelina on air. Teddy Swims, Mr. Know-It-All.

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She'll be alright. No riding shining armored at night. She will save herself this time. And in fact, tonight, she did confirm. The cold never lasts, my darling. It just teaches the heart how to

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It's Angelina. Appreciate you hanging out with me, discovering new music. I just posted Ariana Grande, though. She posted the live version during her tour rehearsals to this song. So fire. At Angelina on air. It's Hate That I Made You Love Me.

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1: Was going to make a protein shake, but then accidentally made a margarita. 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

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It's Kayla. And the Jubal Show is back on the air later this morning. 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

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It's Kayla. And the Jubal Show is back on the air later this morning. 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
14: Look up idiot in the dictionary. You know what you'll find?
15: A picture of me?
14: No! The definition of the word idiot, which you are.
16: It's time for America's favorite trivia game, You versus Victoria. Your chance to take on Victoria Ramirez in a game of trivia for Niall Horan tickets. And I forgot to like screen the phone calls, so we don't have anybody on the line right now to play. So
17: whoever calls
16: right now at 888-343-1061, 888-343-1061, you'll get to play Victoria.
18: Yeah, I did forget about that, too.
16: Yeah, I started talking about something else, and we got distracted.
17: We got very distracted.
16: Did not answer the phone.
18: So. I'm being honest, I did forget to... The past few days, I've been taking like my ADD medication before we played the game.
17: Mm-hmm.
18: But I feel like it's helped me a little bit.
19: Mm-hmm. Did it?
18: Well, I won yesterday.
19: That's right, you did.
18: But I forgot.
16: Hello, who's this?
18: Oh, is this today? I dig it.
20: Ray,
16: you want to play Victoria?
10: Sure.
16: All right. All right. Congratulations, Ray. Let's meet our contestant, Ray.
15: Hey, Ray.
16: All right. We're going to send Victoria out of the studio. And while she's leaving, Ray, the game is played like this. You have 30 seconds to answer as many questions as possible. If you don't know one, just say pass. And Victoria has to beat you outright to win, okay?
10: Okay.
16: All right. Here we go, Ray. Your time starts now.
19: What is the largest artery in the human body?
10: Heart.
19: What is a baby goat called?
10: Kid.
19: Which country is both in Europe and Asia?
10: Pass.
19: What is the world's most consumed fruit?
10: Banana.
19: Which Disney princess has a pet tiger named Raja?
10: Pass.
19: What U.S. state is known as the Grand Canyon State?
10: Arizona.
19: Dang.
15: Yeah, Ray is in the game, right, man.
19: Were these easy?
15: I just think he was locked in.
19: I know.
16: Good job, Ray. We'll bring Victoria back into the studio. And while Victoria is getting settled and putting on her headphones and stuff, Ray, what do you do for a living?
10: Contractor.
16: Contractor?
19: He's answering like the question.
15: Yeah.
16: I know. You're on it.
19: What kind of contractor?
10: Window and door.
19: Oh, cool.
16: Oh, sweet. Hey, I need a new screen door put on my door outside. Can you do that for me?
19: Honestly, I do too.
10: Yeah, call someone else.
16: You are a contractor. Ray, you do know how to call the shots, man. Yeah. Very decisive, very straightforward. I like it.
15: Welcome to the show, man.
18: I was about to also ask, like, how do I put back my screen window on my window?
16: You don't call Ray.
15: Yeah. Ray can kick it with us.
16: That is below Ray's pay grade. All right, here we go. 30 seconds to answer as many questions as possible. If you don't know one, just say pass. And Victoria, you have to beat Ray outright to win. And Ray, you can tell Victoria when to go.
10: All right, go ahead.
19: Oh, wow. What is the largest artery in the human body?
18: Your heart. Never mind.
19: What is a baby goat called?
18: Ooh. Never mind.
19: Which country is both in Europe and Asia?
18: I don't know. I'm trying to think of my... I don't have time.
19: What is the world's most consumed fruit?
18: Oh, strawberries.
19: Which Disney princess has a pet tiger named Raja?
18: Oh, Jasmine.
16: All right. Got that in.
19: Don't say I don't ever look out for you.
16: Send it over to the scoreboard.
15: Threw that one in there, didn't
16: you? And see how you guys did with our scoreboard producer, Freeze.
15: Victoria had one, Jasmine.
18: No, I didn't have two.
15: And Ray had three.
18: Wait, I had two.
19: No, you didn't.
18: Yeah, I did. I can't remember the other one, but I had
16: Ray. Congratulations, you beat Victoria, and you got Niall Horan tickets.
10: Sweet.
16: All right, let's go over the answers now with Nina.
19: The largest artery in the human body is the aorta. A baby goat is called a kid. The aorta is part of the heart, but the heart is an organ, and the artery is the aorta.
18: That's...
19: A baby goat is called a kid. The country that's both in Europe and Asia is Turkey. The world's most consumed fruit is a banana. And the Disney princess that has a pet tiger named Raja is Jasmine. The U.S. state known as the Grand Canyon State is Arizona. Nana.
18: I almost said Nevada for no reason.
16: Hey, Ray, thank you for playing. Good job, man.
10: Hey, thanks a lot.
16: Yeah.
19: Have a good day.
16: Yeah. We play you versus Victoria the same time every single weekday morning. Remember, if you want to play, just DM us at the Jubal Show or go to thejubalshow.com and you too could take on Victoria.
18: And dang it, that was only one. I only got to one win streak now that I realize it.
19: Well, you got one. Hey, you got one though yesterday.
18: Dang. That sucks.
19: Well, I tried.
16: Right, your phone prank happens every single hour on the 20s. Your next one is coming up right after this. And then right after that is Nina's What's Trending. It's the Jubal Show.
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2: Hello?
3: Hi, this is Pete Eakins calling from Apartments Maintenance Crew. I was looking for Devin, who lives in apartment 40B.
2: Yeah, this is he.
3: Hey, Devin, how you doing? So I was one of the guys that was in your unit a few months ago, looking at the fridge, getting that all fixed up for you, just kind of following up on a few things. Everything good with the old refrigerator?
2: Yeah, it seems to be running pretty good.
3: Great. All right, fabulous. And the other reason that I was calling you is I, you know, just discovered something that I meant to remember. And sorry. Anyway, I have to discuss something to you that I did while I was in your apartment.
2: I'm
3: so sorry about that. I'm so sorry about this. I'm just going to say it. Get it out of the way. I'm very sorry. I didn't mean for that to happen, but it did happen, and I'm so sorry.
2: Okay. Why don't you just tell me, because at this point, you're making it sound like you just into my apartment or something.
3: Whoa! Definitely did not do that. I would never do that in anybody's apartment. I reserve that for Tuesday afternoons in my own place.
2: Thanks for that information. So,
3: okay,
2: what did you do?
3: Sorry about that, probably TMI. I noticed that there was a very big, elaborate 40,000 piece puzzle being put together.
2: Oh, yeah.
3: Yeah, that's sweet. I'm a big puzzle guy myself. Took one piece from it. And I meant to check back with you in a few months to see if you're almost done. But I took the piece and then threw it in a drawer and I just found it. And I was like, oh my gosh, he's probably looking for that puzzle piece.
2: Are you f***ing kidding me? That puzzle took me 8 months to solve. And I've been looking for that piece f***ing everywhere in the last few weeks. You just took the piece when you were here fixing my fridge?
3: Yeah, as a puzzle guy myself, I took it and I was going to check back with you in a couple months because I know how long those big puzzles normally take, and I was going to bring it back over to you with a big ceremony when you're ready to put that last piece in that puzzle. And I'm so sorry. Yeah, I just found it in my drawer.
2: You're in somebody else's house getting paid for a service and you just take a piece from their puzzle?
3: Yeah, I thought it'd be really cool.
2: For what reason?
3: Well, I thought it'd be cool.
2: You thought it...
3: Ceremony.
2: What the f*** is cool about that? You're a bitch. You're a bitch. You're a f***ing bitch. Why the f*** would you go into somebody else's house and take their property?
3: You sound pretty upset about that.
2: Yeah. You could say I'm upset.
3: Yeah, if you're passionate about your girlfriend as much as you were about puzzles, I wouldn't be putting my own stank on it every week.
2: This
3: knocking it out of the park.
2: Do not
3: f***ing her like a sailor, a drunk sailor.
2: Are you saying you're f***ing my girlfriend?
3: Yeah.
2: What the f*** are you saying?
3: Smashing and dashing every Wednesday.
2: How about you... all right, funny, very funny. How about you say it to my f***ing face?
3: I don't want to do that because this is actually Jubal from the Jubal Show doing a phone prank on you, and your girlfriend Mason set you up. It's a joke. She actually has the last piece of your puzzle, and she hid it because she wanted to do a prank on you.
2: What? Oh, my God. I've been looking for that piece forever. Are you kidding me? And she just had it the whole time? Wow.
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3: Give us 3 minutes and we'll give you everything you need to know for the day. It's time for Nina's What's Trending.
4: Would you stay at a hotel designed to make you feel like you're back in college? Like, would that be something you're into?
5: I never went to college.
3: So I don't know what that would feel like.
4: Does that make you feel like you are in college for the very first time?
3: Yeah.
5: I dated a college chick, and there was a lot of fun stuff happening at that college.
4: Okay. Wow. Well, there's a major company betting that you're going to say yes and want to do this, and that could be your reality very soon. And I'll explain how in just a second. But first, Listerine is now offering a range of spice levels, including extra mild, if when you go to freshen your breath, it's just a little too hot.
6: I'm sorry. Wait, Listerine isn't spicy. It's the mint.
4: We've all been accustomed to just believing that it's the mint, but apparently now that they can adjust the levels, we now know that they call it spice. So you can have extra mild, which is the new and ultra gentle softer wash. You can have mild, which is smooth and balanced for an easy everyday clean. Or you can just stay at the intense level, which is bold and powerful for that classic Listerine sensorial experience.
5: And the people who need the breath mint the most are going to be the ones that take the lowest level.
6: But what if that's just going to be water? Like water with a little bit of blue food coloring. It's not going to do anything to your teeth. Like that's why. Like
4: they say it does, though. It's just that the flavor is different. I just think it's funny because it gives us another way to like judge people, though. You know what I'm saying? It's
5: what
4: like
5: level are you using?
4: The Listerine strips hanging out of their pocket. And it says mild. And you're like, oh, bro, you like
7: can't even
4: mild.
7: Handle a full Listerine.
4: Okay. But it's an option if it's been too hard for you.
5: Honey, I really love you, but I think you should up your dosage of Listerine from mild to, elevated.
4: It's mild, extra mild and intense.
5: There you go.
4: There you go. And lastly, if you want to feel like you're in college for the first time or go back to college, Hilton is launching a new brand of hotels that's focused on college town travelers, and it's called the Undergraduate by Hilton. But the whole idea is that you get to go to these campus theme designed hotels with library style lounges, flexible guest rooms. They've got elevated dive bars, and the price is good. So it's like between a boutique-y hotel and one that you find on the side of the road.
5: So college students want to go on vacation to college?
6: I would think we mostly just want to go with our friends.
5: Do you understand what I'm saying? Why would you want to go to something that reminds you of what you're getting away from?
4: I don't know. I kind of wouldn't mind.
5: Okay.
4: I worked all through college. Like, I had 3 jobs. I did it. I graduated. Yay. But now I'm like, oh, it was such a blur. I was in a sorority and everything. And I don't even really,
5: You did it right, Nina. You did it right. It was all a blur.
4: I want to go back and,
6: You would hate it because it's not going to be as clean or nice as you want. I feel like you want...
4: It wasn't clean when I was there. I went to frat parties. There was pee everywhere.
6: But now I feel like you you would want somewhere clean, somewhere nice, somewhere I don't think you say that, but I don't think you want that.
5: You don't want to sleep in a dorm room?
6: Yeah. bed.
4: No, that's what Hilton's banking on. Like, I want to go play like I'm in college, but I don't want to live like I'm in college. All right. Who wants to go? That's what's trending.
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1: Becca is on the phone today for a first date follow-up, and she's getting ghosted by a guy named Jason. So in a few minutes, we're going to call him and see if he'll tell us why he's ghosting her and maybe get her a second date. But first, Becca, tell us about your date.
2: Yeah, I really liked Jason. My first impressions, he was tall, scruffy, like in a good way, and just sort of, he smelled really good, like, just smelled like this would be a good decision.
1: okay.
2: Yeah.
3: I love that smell.
2: I know, right? It went really well. We met at a coffee shop, so it was like, you know, easy and cozy, good conversation. We had pastries and coffee, and then it was actually going so well that we decided there was a farmer's market that was like around the corner. So we continued the date even and walked the farmer's market. And that's how you know it's a good date, because, you know, caffeine basically turned into produce. So why not?
3: Girl math. I like
1: nice.
2: It. I know. But I mean, clearly he was having a good time, you know, because he could have just ended it, right? Mm. He could have just left. So
3: totally.
2: I don't know. Maybe I've been trying to rack my brain over what could have gone wrong. I don't understand. And all I can really think is, you know, we were walking around in the farmer's market and we stopped at this stand, with like a really amazing honey. And I don't know if the honey lady did me in. I don't know. She wanted $25 for one tiny jar of honey. And I'm sorry. That's insane. Like, is it infused with gold? I don't know. So I decided that I wanted to like haggle with this honey lady. And, you know, I was like, oh, I'll do 2 for $25. She's like, no. I'm like, fine, 2 for $20. She's like, absolutely not. And we sort of went back and forth. And you know what? I won. I actually okay. won. And yes, I got 2 jars for $20.
1: Nice.
3: Wow.
2: But when I looked at Jason, it kind of looked like he wanted to sort of like melt into the sidewalk.
1: Like, you think he was embarrassing or something?
2: Yeah. And I didn't mean to be cheap or anything. It just, that was an insane, it wasn't a good deal yet, you know?
3: And she
2: I wanted
3: yet.
2: To kind of, yeah, right? So I don't know if that did it. I don't know. I swear the rest of the date was great.
1: All right. Well, but, we'll see if we can figure it out for you. We'll play a song, come back, and then call him and see if he'll tell us why he's ghosting you and maybe get you a second date, okay?
2: I hope so, because I need some answers, because seriously, like, if I actually got ghosted over trying to save $5, that would be tragic.
1: Well, we'll get your first date follow-up next. It's the Jubal Show.
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1: Right in the middle of your first date follow-up, and if you're just joining us, Becca is on the phone, and she's getting ghosted by a guy named Jason, so we're about to call him and see if he'll tell us why he's ghosting her and maybe get her a second date. But first, Becca, before we call him, give us a breakdown of your date again real quick.
2: Sure. Yeah, we had a great date at a coffee shop that went really well that we then extended to walking around the farmer's market, and everything seemed really great. We were laughing and enjoying our time together. Great conversation. But I haven't heard back from him, and I'm guessing it's maybe because he didn't like when I haggled with the honey lady to try to get a better price for his honey. But honestly, like, if that's not it, I don't know what it is. And I'm hoping I can get some answers.
3: Okay. People do get weird when it comes to money. So I don't know.
1: They do. Are you ready for us to call him?
2: Let's do it.
1: Okay, here we go.
4: Hello?
1: Hi, may I speak to Jason, please?
4: Yeah, this is Jason.
1: Hey, Jason, how are you? This is a radio show. It's called The Jubal Show.
3: Hi, Jason. I'm Nina.
5: Hi, I'm Victoria.
1: And my name's Jubal. What's up?
4: Hey, guys. Wait, on the radio right now?
1: Yeah. Have you ever listened to The Jubal Show before?
4: Yeah, I have.
1: Oh, okay,
3: thank
1: cool.
3: You.
1: Well, guess what?
4: Yeah, nice to meet you guys.
1: Nice to meet you. You know, we do a segment called The First Date Follow-Up. That's where if you go on a date with somebody and you ghost them, that person can email us to ask you why you're ghosting them. And we got an email about you, Jason.
4: God. Okay. Wow. Who's that?
1: Yeah, it is. You have any idea who would email us?
4: Yeah, I think so.
3: Ooh.
4: But you say the name first, because I don't want
1: to. Let's count to three and we'll both say it. Ready? One, two,
4: okay.
1: Three. Becca. Dang it, you were late.
4: Yeah.
1: Is that it?
4: Yeah.
1: Okay. Well, yeah, Becca emailed us. She said that she really liked you, thought you guys had a great date, but now you're not calling her back. Do you mind telling us why?
4: Oh, yeah. Damn, I don't know why I'm getting shy. This is kind of awkward, I guess. I'll just say it. It was the baby voice, you know?
1: The baby
3: and
1: voice?
3: What?
4: I just... Yeah, you know, once she would do a baby voice, and once heard it, I just couldn't unhear it. And
3: when did she do it? Was she talking to you in a baby voice?
4: No. I mean, I thought that's where it was headed at one point, but we stopped at a tomato stand, you know, heirloom tomatoes in every color there is, and she started talking to the tomatoes like they were babies.
3: Like how?
1: Yeah.
3: Can you please give us an example?
4: And she just was like, what'd she do? Okay, give me a second. She was like, oh, this tiny tomato, so little, so shiny, so snuggy, buggy, juicy boy. Like that, was that, you know?
1: Okay.
4: And she was like, hey, Sam, look at this little tomato man. He's so stinking cute, and I just could squish him, and it just wouldn't end, and it was cute. Maybe a little cute at first, and then they just kept going, and I thought it was funny, and then I don't know, I just felt like I needed to come up with an escape plan, you know?
1: Okay.
3: You got a baby
1: All right.
3: tomato.
1: So you don't like the baby voice.
4: Nope, not a fan of the baby voice.
1: All right, well, thank you for telling us, Jason. Also, I have to remind you that Becca is actually on the phone listening and wants to talk to you.
4: Wait. She's here?
1: Yes.
3: Mm-hmm.
4: Oh, okay.
2: it was the tomatoes?
4: No, it wasn't the tomatoes. It was the baby boys you used to talk to the tomatoes.
2: Okay, but they were adorable. Yeah. Like, one was literally the size of my pinky, okay? I mean, it was just having fun.
4: You called it a... Snuggy, buggy, juicy boy, like, out loud, in public.
2: Well, it was snuggy and juicy. I stand by that.
3: Juicy boy?
4: Yeah, people staring at us like we were filming an episode of, I don't know, The Bachelor, Farmer's Market Edition.
2: So what? I can't show enthusiasm, especially for produce?
4: You can. You know, there's enthusiasm and then there's...
5: I don't know, full-on baby talk performance.
2: What, you don't want me saying, like, this little couch is too expensive, wentsie?
3: Oh, that's cute.
5: It's cute, but weird for me. And no, like, yeah, I can see that getting on my nerves. Or just, you know, I'm going to say it, a turnoff.
2: Oh, but it's just a little too much for our little sensitive Jason Wason. Come on, Jason. I'm having fun with it. Like, seriously, this is, I'm just trying to have fun and, like, lighten the mood. The world is a dark place, and I'm just trying to bring some light and joy. Like, that's why you're not calling me back?
5: Yeah, it reminds me of an overbearing auntie, you know?
3: Oh, no.
5: Like, some East Coast auntie that is just, you know, and I think you're really cute, but then that voice really is not something that does it for me. And then, you know, it kind of ruins the mood.
1: Well, Jason, would you like another date with Becca? We'll pay for it.
5: No, I think I'm good. I think my grocery trips have enough drama as it is. So.
2: Well, fine. Then more juicy boys for me. It's your loss, Jason. I'm sorry. You could have even just told me, and I would have stopped. But all good.
3: That's fair.
1: Okay.
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3: Ooh.
1: And what is she doing? 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
1: Hello.
2: Hi.
1: Hey, you have a dirty little secret?
2: I do, actually.
1: Cool. What is it?
2: Okay. So, I mean, it is like kind of embarrassing, but whatever. I don't care. Basically, okay. So my sister, she does like modeling, like not like Victoria's Secret level, just but like, like modeling, right? And she just got some new headshots and stuff taken, and she's really pretty. Like, she's gorgeous. And I'm not saying I'm like ugly. I'm just not her level.
1: Okay.
2: And so I will like, I've taken some of her photos, like copied them, and I've used them on some dating apps that I'm on. And I've kind of used them to kind of catfish some guys who definitely catfished me. and like stood them up, basically. So I've like chatted with them for a bit, wow, and then like led them on, and then I definitely like stood them up. And it felt good.
3: All right.
4: I hope they never run into your sister in the streets.
3: Seriously.
2: I mean, they should be so lucky, because honestly, I can only imagine if some guy like tried to approach her, she would like cut them. So
1: Well, thank you for your dirty little secret.
2: Yeah, absolutely.
1: See ya. Bye.
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20: Have you ever lied to your significant other?
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20: It's a Jubal show.
21: Never.
20: You know, just tiny little white lies like, I don't have another family in Jacksonville, Florida. Or I've never been to prison for bank fraud.
10: Oh,
20: tiny little fibs, you know. But there's a trend online right now of people sharing the little white lies that they tell their significant other. Text in 41061. What is the tiny little white lie that you tell your significant other? And we'll go over the list right after this. It's a Jubal show.

0: I tell my boyfriend that it's my time of the month when I'm not, so I can just get more naps in. It's a brilliant. That's a text message we just got in at 41061 because we asked the question, what is a little white lie that you tell your significant other? Because there's a trend online right now of people sharing the white lies that they tell their special someone.
1: I've never lied to anybody.
2: Nina,
1: seriously,
2: I don't know if I believe that.
1: I haven't. No, believe it. I have never lied to my partner ever.
2: Not even a small, like...
1: No.
2: Really?
1: I've never felt the need to. If I didn't want it, I just said no.
3: What'd you do at work today? Nothing. That's the lie I tell the most.
0: Text in 41061. What is a little white lie that you tell your significant other? And we'll go over some of the responses from people sharing online what the white lies they tell their significant other are. But here's one. I get out of work at a certain time. I told my wife that I get off of work at 6 every day. I don't. I get off at 5. And I have one beer all by myself in peace before I go home to her and the kids. On Friday, I have 2. It saved my sanity and probably our marriage.
1: Wow.
2: It probably does really save a lot of marriages. Let's be honest.
1: Until they find out that's what you're doing.
2: But if it's a white lie, like, does it really... I've always thought about this because I've never been in a relationship, but does it really matter? Like, if it helps the sanity of you, which helps the sanity of both of us...
3: You sound like a man.
0: Victoria, you do sound like a dude right there.
3: That's my logic, absolutely. Is it worth the whole explanation, the whole story, impossible argument? Nah, so I'm just going to...
1: But if it doesn't matter, then it doesn't matter if they know either.
2: But if they're going to get mad about something so minute and little, I'm like, this is helping our relationship, okay? So do you want me to help us or do you just want to help myself?
0: Talking like, about what white lies do you tell your significant other? Somebody texted in at 41061 and said, my girl likes to have me on the phone while she's doing everything else but talk to me.
3: I hate that.
0: When people do that, it's so annoying to me.
1: It's annoying to me, too.
0: She gets mad when I don't have a reason to get off the phone, so I tell her I have to poop. To get off the phone without question. Wow. She must be like, man, he really must have IBS or something. He's going all the time.
3: Honey, you should see the doctor about that.
1: But isn't it cute that your girl, like, wants you around that much? Like, I don't.
2: But does she actually want him around, or does she just want someone and he has to?
1: That's a question for a therapist. I don't know.
3: I think relationships also, time apart is important. Having separate lives is important. Yes. So not always being up in each other's business and knowing everything and being right next to you is the best or healthiest way to have a relationship.
0: Somebody else texted in at 41061 and said, I tell my wife that the lawnmower has been broken for 10 years now.
3: Brilliant.
1: But most
3: women I know are like, well, call somebody about it. Why haven't you gotten it fixed? Yeah. And there's a whole argument about that.
1: Your Amazon watch.
3: Exactly.
1: Get here today.
3: Easy fix.
0: We're going over a little white lies that you tell your significant other because there's a trend online right now of people sharing that. I'm a fan of her cooking. Somebody tells their girlfriend or wife.
1: Okay, fine. That is one lie you should always
3: tell. You should always tell.
2: 100%.
1: Yeah.
3: You can't see it on my face when I'm frowning while I'm eating or the fact that I'm just pushing the food around my plate and I'm not actually eating it.
1: Although I would hate that. That's like, if I actually made you something that you don't like, I'd want to know so I never made it again. But I can cook, so I don't have that
3: problem. But you also argue with us when we tell you that.
0: Right.
1: Wait, Jubal, before you continue on this list, you have to tell, what do you lie about?
3: Yeah.
1: What's your relationship guy. You're always in a relationship, so there's got to be something.
3: No. Relationship guy, like he has a uniform. I'm a relationship guy.
1: Man. I don't mean it like that.
0: I don't really tell little white lies. Like, if I don't like a food item, I'll be like,
3: Let's pass on that next time.
0: Like it, or could be better this way, maybe. I don't know. I don't really do that.
1: What about shows?
0: I mean, in the past, I have lied to be out of the house and things like that because of horrible situations I was in.
3: Yeah.
0: So I'd be like, yeah, I'm going to Home Depot. And I would go to Home Depot, but I wouldn't go into Home Depot. I would just sit in the car for hours.
3: And cry.
0: Yeah. Pretty much.
2: Yeah, man at Home Depot in his car be like, oh, we know what he's there for, bro. But it's okay.
0: Yeah, exactly. Like, no, that's not a go bag by the door. It's not a go bag that I've packed to get out of this abusive relationship that one day, hopefully I'll grab it and actually leave. No, it's not.
3: I walk by every day.
0: That's been my life. So, but no, I don't really tell like little lies. I just feel like it's better to be truthful.
1: See, yeah. Me too.
0: Right? Like if something does, I don't...
3: Even if it's going to be an argument.
0: I can't even think of a time where like somebody is wearing something that doesn't look good on them because I feel like most of the things look good on the people that... So But if I didn't think something looked good, I'd be like, yeah, no, probably not. Like, I mean, I have been honest. Like, if they go, would you like my shoes with this? And I'll be like, no, I feel like there's a better pair you could grab or something.
1: That doesn't start an argument. Most people would say thank you.
2: What if it's like a, what if it's like a trap though? Like if they ask you like, oh, like.
3: It's always a trap in my experience.
2: How do I look in this outfit? Am I looking like a little chubby or do I look amazing? Like, what do you say? Do you just like.
3: No, you look great, honey. White lie.
2: That's a great answer, though.
1: Why?
2: Lie to me.
1: You're
2: going to
1: let your girl go out of the house looking messed up, producer Freeze?
3: I don't date women who don't look good.
0: There you go. I guess that's what you got to do.
3: That's why I'm single, too.
0: The fun break happens every single hour of the 20s. Your next one is coming up right after this. And then right after that is Nina's What's Trending. It's the Jubal Show. Oh.

0: 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It's a Jubal Show. And today I call a guy whose coworkers set him up because they just got a new boss that they haven't met yet. Ooh. So I call as his new boss to tell him I don't like his name and he better change it if he wants to keep his job.
1: What?
0: His name is Gray and it's just a little bumming me out, you know? You'll hear in your phone prank next. It's the Jubal Show. Something's

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2: Hello?
3: Hey, is this Gray?
2: Yeah, this is Gray.
3: Gray, it's Will Bright, your new boss. Good to meet you. How's it going?
2: Good. I guess it's all right. I didn't know we got a new boss.
3: Yeah, no, I figured I'd call everybody before they send out an email so I could introduce myself to the team. Gray, I can already see that you and I are going to have a big problem working together.
2: What? What did I do?
3: Well, the thing about me, Will Bright, that you'll learn is when it comes to work, I don't like a lot of gray area. I'm pretty direct. And I don't like to have a lot of things up in the air. And your name's Gray.
2: That's okay. Yeah. What are you saying?
3: Well, your name's Gray, so I was just saying it's a lot of gray area there with your name.
2: Yeah. I get it. Okay. Yeah.
3: Okay. Yeah. So, anyway, hey, just wanted to touch base with you. Let you know that I want to be your ally, your friend. Just because I'm your boss doesn't mean you have to, you know, do everything I say. I want you to be able to come to me. I got an open door policy.
2: All right. I mean, I guess, fine. Thank you.
3: Yeah, so my door is always open.
2: Yeah, I think I'll be okay.
3: Great.
2: But thanks.
3: Hey, Gray. So listen, I do need to talk to you about something else. I made a decision that I need to speak with you about, and it is imperative that you hear me on this.
2: Yeah, what's up? What's happening?
3: If you want to be a part of this company, I'm going to need you to do something for me.
2: Wait, so are you threatening to fire me? What are you asking?
3: The name Gray just bums me out, so I'm going to need you to change it. Which is really easy to do, by the way. You go through the court system, you can change it.
2: You're calling to tell me that if I want to continue to work here, I have to change my first name.
3: Yeah, I know. It's probably a little tough to hear, but yeah, I'm going to need you to change your first name because my name's Will Bright.
2: Is this even legal?
3: You know what? I didn't check the legalities on it. I just know that I don't want to be bummed out every day when I'm dealing with my employees.
2: Well, I'm sorry. That's my name. I don't know what to tell you.
3: Hey, I got some options I'd like to go over with you.
2: You thought about options?
3: Yeah, I got 20. I got 20 here. I actually went to AI. I don't know if you use AI, but I use it every day, and it's a great tool for things like this. What do you think about Zipporah? It's a fun name. It's a Z.
2: What? No, I'm not going by Zipporah. What name is that from another planet?
3: I got 20 options here for you. Waffleton. Everybody likes waffles. I love waffles.
2: What? Did you just say Waffleton?
3: Yeah, Waffleton.
2: Oh my God, this sounds like an Ivy League breakfast place. I'm okay. I'm not going
3: to
2: eat it.
3: It's got a much nicer ring to it than Gray, right? I mean, think about that. You call a client, you say, hey, this is Waffleton. I mean, sale done, right? You call a client, you say, hey, this is Gray. They're thinking about all the sad stuff in their life.
2: I've never had anyone say that my name makes them sad, but this is ridiculous. I'm not changing my name.
3: Well, you haven't heard all the options yet. How about Fizzwick or Fizzywick?
2: Are you kidding? You're an idiot.
3: Okay. Doodle boy, I'm going to ask you not to call me an idiot, okay, because I am your boss. What do you think of that name, by the way? I just made it up.
2: I'm not calling myself Doodle boy. I quit. You can call yourself
3: Okay. All right. Well, in that case, I'm going to let you know this is actually Jubal from the Jubal Show doing a phone prank on you, and your coworker Tiffany set you up.
2: Oh, it's a my joke. God.
3: She said you guys have a new boss that you haven't met yet, and she wanted to mess with you. I didn't even get to Lollipop or Bopple.
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3: Give us 3 minutes and we'll give you everything you need to know for the day. 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
4: If you were curious what most Americans waste their money on, we now know the answer thanks to science. And it's not what you think it is.
5: I don't think you want to know.
4: You definitely want to know, Victoria. You fall in this category 1,000%.
5: Yay!
4: I'll tell you what it is coming up in a second, but first, hey, did you see Kendall Jenner and Jacob Elordi have just been traveling all over the world?
5: Now they are royalty.
4: Okay, no, I know the story's kind of dumb, and most people don't care about who Kendall Jenner is dating, even though he's super hot, and his name is Jacob Elordi, and he's an actor, if you didn't know. But, I brought this up because this is my question. People are assuming that their relationship is super serious now because they're traveling all over the place. But once you start traveling with somebody that you're seeing, is it now becoming serious?
5: Can't you travel with someone you don't like? Why like, would you? Haven't you done that quite a bit?
6: I've done that a lot, actually.
4: But did you like them at the time?
6: I've traveled with people that I didn't like and they didn't like me. No, most of the time, no. Most of the time, we knew we didn't like each other. We were still going somewhere.
4: Yeah, well, why did you do it?
6: Because that's where I was at.
7: Because that's what we were doing, and I booked the trip.
6: Yeah,
5: I was told.
6: Yeah, exactly. His plans had been made.
7: One thing Jubal does is he follows through on his plans.
4: Okay. Okay, lastly, do you fall in this category? Are you somebody who blows most of your money on shoes? And not just any shoes.
7: Is that
4: shoes?
7: A personal shot?
4: No, missed my tease. My tease was, basically, thanks to science, we now know what most Americans are wasting their money on. And the shoes themselves aren't the waste. It's the fact that they're shoes that you wear once and then you never wear them again.
5: Okay, it's not a waste.
4: Isn't that amazing? Because if you do that, like, you should feel so seen right now. You are not alone.
5: Well, yeah, but you're also, like, preserving their condition until the perfect next time to wear them. So I don't like that it's a waste. You're not wasting. You're preserving and investing.
7: I have several pairs of sneakers that I've worn once or twice.
4: Why?
7: Because they're expensive and fancy and I like them.
6: You collect sneakers, yeah.
7: A little bit. I'm not like as crazy as some of the people out there, but I have some expensive sneakers that I got on raffles or whatever, so I got them cheap. Relatively cheap.
5: Good score.
7: And I like them, but I'll wear those for, like, it's almost like wearing dress shoes.
6: Yeah.
7: You know, like a big event or something.
4: Right, but so that first time you wear them and your feet hurt, you're like, well, I'll let them stretch themselves out sitting up here on this shelf and maybe I'll wear them again. Because that's always what happens. You wear them once, your feet hurt, you think you're going to wear them again, and then your feet hurt when you put them back on, and then you just never do it.
5: Pain is beauty. That's what I always got to be told.
6: Amen.
5: It was, I hate the sentence, and now I say it a lot. So you know what? Pain is beauty. Put those babies on.
4: You mean
5: look
4: is,
5: good enough.
4: Beauty is pain.
5: Wait, what?
4: Beauty is pain.
5: Yeah, that's how you say it. I was saying it backwards.
6: Pain is beauty. It could mean the same thing.
7: Yeah, doesn't it mean the same thing?
6: Either way, it would mean the same thing.
4: Beauty is pain.
5: Pain is beauty.
4: So pain is beautiful.
5: So when you are
4: in pain. And beauty is painful.
5: You're gorgeous? Gorgeous, gorgeous, gorgeous.
4: This was really
6: gorgeous.
4: This
6: girl.
4: Was really fun. That's what's trending.
7: I don't know what's going on.
6: Gorgeous, gorgeous girls.
5: I don't either.
6: To Catch a Cheater is coming up right after this. It's the Jubal Show.

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1: Sean is on the phone today for To Catch a Cheater, and he thinks that his girlfriend of 6 years named Sadie might be cheating, so we'll see if we can help him out. Sean, sorry you have to come on the show for this reason, but what's up? Why do you think Sadie might be cheating on you?
2: I mean, I'm just going to get right to it. I think she's f***ing my brother.
3: Whoa. Not your brother.
1: Oh, yeah. Wow. Just, okay.
2: What
1: happened?
2: As sensitive as it gets here. I mean, we got a few minutes, right?
3: Yeah.
2: Okay. Me and Sadie, we met in the same college. I mean, look, the thing was, they were friends, okay? They were friends. I met her through him, okay?
3: Oh, okay.
2: And that's the thing. It's like they've been close, right? They were the same age. But now it's like for us, you know, we've been together. And it's been super serious, right? There's a big change in my life because, like, we were possibly going to take the next step soon. Like, I'm talking marriage. I'm talking, we were, like, on the verge of something really important, I think, in my life. And recently they've been getting super close and they're, you know, hanging out all the time. And I really liked her, right? She liked me. And that's the whole thing. It's like, I don't think he loved the idea of it, right? Because it's his college friend, you know? Like, he didn't love the idea I was starting to see her, right? But now I wonder, like, did he have an issue with it because like, he actually liked her and now, you know, still does. And now, and here we go. So last weekend, we were at my parents' house, family dinner. And, like, they were all being, like, super secretive about something, like acting weird. Sure. They snuck away for a while. And I felt like it was like my own like Netflix drama or something. Like, yeah. I felt like I was part of this now. That's watching weird. The show as it's happening to me.
3: Yeah.
2: Right. And then they reappear out of nowhere. I asked her, where they went and what happened. And she said, nothing. It's none of my business. And I am.
4: Wait, she told you it was
2: none
4: of your
2: business?
4: I'm
2: really freaked out. What, say it again?
4: She told you it was none of your business?
2: Yeah, that's right. None of my business. And I have all the paranoia. I'm just like, I'm frantic. Like, I'm like losing weight, losing sleep. I'm tense all the time. Yeah. This has been terrible.
1: All right, well, we'll see if we can figure it out for you. You told us what grocery store she's a rewards card member at, so we'll play a song. Come back and then call her and pretend to be from the grocery store and say she's this month's lucky winner of a free Thinking of You snack box to send to somebody that she's thinking about, which we'll see if she sends it to you or to somebody else, okay?
2: Got it. I'm sorry for my language at the top. I'm just going to get right to it.
1: Yeah. I would be very upset if I thought that was going on too. So we'll play a song, come back, and get your To Catch a Cheater right after this. It's The Jubal Show.
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1: Right in the middle of To Catch a Cheater, and if you're just joining us, Sean is on the phone and he thinks that his girlfriend of 6 years named Sadie might be cheating. So we're about to call her and pretend to be from the grocery store that she's a rewards card member at and tell her that she's this month's lucky winner of a free Thinking of You snack box that she can have delivered to anybody that she wants. And we'll see if she sends that to her boyfriend, Sean, or to somebody else. But before we do that, Sean, why don't you break down why you think she's cheating again?
2: First of all, again, it's not just anybody, not just some dude. It's my brother. So I'm suspecting my brother. They met in college. They've been friends for a long, long time. But they've been getting close. We've been getting close. We've been together for 6 years now, actually. I'm about to ask her to marry me. I thought this was it. We're on the home stretch here to get married. And I think my brother has been hiding this from me. She's been hiding this from me. And I think that they've been in love this whole time. And I feel beyond hurt. I'm really outraged and angry and all the things.
1: I bet. Okay, well, hopefully she isn't, but are you... we'll call her right now and we'll see who she sends the Thinking of You snack box to, okay?
2: All right, thank you. All right. I'm here.
1: Yep. Here we go.
3: Hello?
1: Hi, this is Corbett calling from Grocers. I was looking for our rewards card member named Sadie.
3: That's me.
1: Hi, Sadie, please don't hang up. This is not a marketing phone call. I'm actually calling to say congratulations and thank you so much for shopping with us. You're this month's winner. I hope you can hear us clapping.
3: Oh.
1: Thank you so much for your business.
3: Okay.
1: I don't know if you know this, but every single month we choose one lucky rewards member who gets a free gift from us just for being such a loyal customer. And that's you this month. You've won a complimentary Thinking of You snack box that you can have delivered to anybody that you want absolutely free. It also comes with some flowers and some stuff like that.
3: Oh, really?
1: Yeah. I can take down the information for who you want to send it to over the phone in a matter of minutes. You can do that right now. I can also call you back if there's a better time. Or you can come down to the store, whatever's easier for you.
3: Oh. How good are these snacks? I mean,
1: well, they're delicious. Do you know who you want to send them to?
3: Can I send the box to Nathaniel?
1: Nathaniel. Got it. Mm-hmm. Okay. And it does include a card to the person that you're thinking about. Do you want to put anything in a card?
3: Yeah. Have it say, thinking of you, I love you so much. Love, Sadie.
1: Thinking of you, I love you so much. Love, Sadie. All right, great. And now, Sadie, I'm going to let you know this is actually a radio show. It's called The Jubal Show.
4: Yeah, hi, I'm Nina.
5: Hi, I'm Victoria.
1: And my name is Jubal.
3: What?
1: Yeah, we do a segment on our show that's called To Catch a Cheater, where if you think your significant other might be cheating, you see what they send flowers to. And your boyfriend, Sean, is actually on the phone.
3: I'm sorry, what? I'm okay.
2: So this Sadie, is a, are you... This is a, Sadie. Sadie,
3: what
2: are you?
3: What's happening
2: are you
3: right now?
2: Serious? I cannot. I am just. I'm so sick of the secrets. I'm so sick of this. You're with Nathaniel. Is that what you're saying? You've been with Nathaniel.
4: Who's
2: like this whole time? That's my f-ing brother.
4: Oh no.
5: Ooh.
2: You've been with my brother
3: time. I'm so. What's happening right now?
2: Well, yeah, here's what's happening, Sadie. You just confessed it. Basically, you've been f***ing my brother, and now we all know it. Everyone knows it. There's the proof. You've been doing this for months now.
3: You think I'm f***ing Nathaniel?
2: Yeah. My brother's always had a thing for you, hasn't he? He's always had a thing for you. I knew it.
3: Sean, I'm going to say something. No, your brother has definitely not had a thing for me. Okay.
2: I'm glad you think this is so funny. You think this is funny?
3: Not interested.
1: So you're saying you're not cheating, Sadie?
3: No, I'm not cheating. No, Nathaniel and I are
2: exactly sending flowers.
3: We're friends. We are. Wait, I'm sorry. Am I not allowed to have guy friends? Is that what you're telling me?
2: Oh my God, it's my brother.
3: Real conversation? Yeah, I've been friends with Nathaniel like well before I was friends with you. Before I even knew you.
2: You better tell me what's going on right now. Like, you better, if you're not cheating, like, what is this all about? Otherwise, you know what I'm going to do? I'm going to go to Nathaniel's work. I'm going to kick his ass right now.
3: Okay, fine. There's something going on. It's not what you think it is. You are overreacting in a way that you are going to be incredibly embarrassed.
2: Oh, I'm about to be embarrassed. Okay, I mean, you've been sneaking around my brother for what appears to be like it's just months and months of this bullshit. And you better tell me what's going on right now. I can't stand it.
3: Okay, it is not my place to say. I'm sorry. It's not my place to tell you.
5: What?
4: Oh, girl, you're going to have to say something.
2: Come on.
3: Okay, I am not cheating with your brother, okay? Because even, let's say I was interested in him, he would not be interested in me, Sean. Do you get what I'm trying to tell you? Oh, my God.
2: No, I mean, what? Are you what?
6: He's been trying to come out to you, you dip.
5: Oh.
2: What the come out of what? What?
4: Oh, come on, Sean.
2: What?
6: Sean, what do you think? Can you use your brain for like 2 seconds?
2: I mean, is he moving? He's moving? Is that? He's moving, right? Oh. That's what he's doing, right?
1: God. No, he's not moving, Sean.
2: Okay, so what the is going on then? What is he doing? Somebody got to tell me.
6: Oh my God, Sean. Sean, your brother has been trying to come out to you as gay. You dumb.
2: Holy, holy. Are you? Oh my God.
6: But Sean, I've known since we were in high school. Okay. And so I've known a long, long time, but he's been talking about this for a while. He's been trying to figure out a way to come out to you. It's like, this has been a long time coming. Right? We were trying to do this in a very, you know, smart and like loving way instead of, I don't know, calling somebody on the radio.
2: Oh my God. I didn't know. I didn't know. How is that? I didn't.
6: Yeah, I know. I you mean, didn't know.
2: Oh my God. Why didn't you two just tell me? Why didn't you tell me? What do you think? I was just going to like lose my mind at him? Like get mad at him? No, I mean, come on. I love that he's gay. That's great. I had him before. Just tell me. Why didn't you tell me?
1: I guess he was just nervous, but anyway, hey, Sean, at least, you know, Sadie's not cheating, though.
5: Yeah.
2: At least he's into men. I'd rather he be, you know, a dude, honestly.
6: God, Sean.
2: Good for him to get out there. He should be sexually active, whoever he is. He never told me anyone he's dating. I thought the guy was still a virgin, for God's sake.
6: Oh, my God.
2: Sadie, I'm sorry. Just, it was too much. I couldn't handle it anymore. I had to tell somebody. I'm so sorry.
6: Yeah, well, you know what? My engagement ring just got bigger.
7: So. The Tubal Show's War of the Roses.
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2: Hello?
3: Hello.
2: Hey, you have a dirty little secret?
3: I do.
2: Yay, what is it?
3: I think it's going to be the best one you've ever heard, or the worst.
2: Oh, okay. Great.
4: I like a build-up.
2: All right, let's hear it.
3: So I've been married to my husband for 5 years, and...
4: Oh, congrats.
3: We had an awesome wedding, but the night of the rehearsal dinner, we all got so wasted, like... My husband, you know, like my cousins, my sisters, my
4: fun time.
3: My husband's brothers, and the next morning, I woke up in bed with his younger brother.
4: Like how young?
3: He was like 36.
2: Okay. Stir that up.
3: I never told my husband that to this day.
4: Wow. Well, those always make for the best stories if you can remember them. Well, do you remember where she woke up?
2: The wake up is a good story.
4: Yeah.
5: Well, but I mean,
4: where were your clothes?
6: Oh.
3: They were on, but like my shirt was like on backwards.
4: Okay.
6: So maybe you like took it off and put it back on?
3: I don't understand.
2: Thank you for telling us your dirty little secret.
3: You're welcome. Yep, I feel relieved.
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28: You don't have enough money.
29: 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Right here. It says right here in this account, we have $401,000.
28: Jackpot.
29: You missed it.
0: Nope. That says you have a 401k account.
1: Ouch. It's almost time for America's favorite trivia game, You versus Victoria. Your chance to take on our own Victoria Ramirez in a game of trivia.

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1: All of it.
0: Do any of it.
2: All
0: whatever.
2: Those things.
0: There's plenty of ways to contact us. So contact us in whichever way you'd like. You can write us a letter. Doesn't matter. If you want to play Victoria, there's all kinds of ways.
1: Yeah. Have fun.
0: All right. And we'll play you versus Victoria right after this. It's the Jubal Show.

0: beautiful things that are.
1: Look up idiot in the dictionary. You know what you'll find?
2: Picture me?
1: No! The definition of the word idiot, which you f***ing are.
3: Dang. It's time for America's favorite trivia game, You versus Victoria. Your chance to take on Victoria Ramirez in a game of trivia for Niall Horan tickets. And I forgot to like screen the phone calls, so we don't have anybody on the line right now to play. So whoever calls right now at 888-343-1061, 888-343-1061, you'll get to play Victoria.
4: Yeah, I did forget about that, too.
3: I started talking about something else, and I got distracted.
5: We got very distracted.
3: Did not answer the phone. So.
4: I'm being honest, I did forget to, the past few days I've been taking like my ADD medication before we played the game.
5: Mm-hmm.
4: But I feel like it's helped me a little bit.
6: Mm-hmm. Did it?
4: I won yesterday.
6: That's right, you did.
4: But I forgot.
3: Hello, who's this?
4: Oh, it's this today. I dig it.
7: Ray.
3: Ray, you want to play Victoria?
7: Sure.
3: All right. Congratulations, Ray. Let's meet our contestant, Ray.
5: Hey, Ray.
3: All right, we're going to send Victoria out of the studio. And while she's leaving, Ray, the game is played like this. You have 30 seconds to answer as many questions as possible. If you don't know one, just say pass. And Victoria has to beat you outright to win, okay?
7: Okay.
3: All right, here we go, Ray. Your time starts now.
6: What is the largest artery in the human body?
7: Heart.
6: What is a baby goat called?
7: Kid.
6: Which country is both in Europe and Asia?
7: Pass.
6: What is the world's most consumed fruit?
7: Banana.
6: Which Disney princess has a pet tiger named Raja?
7: Pass.
6: What U.S. state is known as the Grand Canyon State?
7: Arizona.
6: Dang.
5: Yeah, Ray is in the game, right, man.
6: Were these easy?
5: I just think he was locked in.
6: Yeah.
3: Good job, Ray. We'll bring Victoria back into the studio. And while Victoria is getting settled and putting on her headphones and stuff, Ray, what do you do for a living?
7: Contractor?
6: He's answering the question.
5: Yeah.
3: I know. You're on it.
6: What kind of contractor?
7: Window and door.
6: Oh, cool.
3: Oh, sweet. Hey, I need a new screen door put on my door outside. Can you do that for me?
6: Honestly, I do too.
7: Yeah, call someone else.
3: You are a contractor.
5: Ray,
3: you do know how to call the shots, man. Yep. Very decisive, very straightforward. I like it.
5: Welcome to the show, man.
4: I was about to also ask, how do I put back my screen window on my window?
3: You don't call Ray.
5: Yeah. Ray can kick it with us.
3: That is below Ray's pay grade. All right, here we go. 30 seconds to answer as many questions as possible. If you don't know one, just say pass. And Victoria, you have to beat Ray outright to win. And Ray, you can tell Victoria when to go.
7: All right, go ahead.
4: Oh, wow.
6: What is the largest artery in the human body?
4: Your heart. Never mind.
6: What is a baby goat called?
4: Ooh. Never mind.
6: Which country is both in Europe and Asia?
4: I don't know. I'm trying to think of my net pass. I don't have time.
6: What is the world's most consumed fruit?
4: Oh, strawberries.
6: Which Disney princess has a pet tiger named Raja?
4: Oh, Jasmine.
3: All right. Got that in.
6: Don't say I don't ever look out for you.
3: Send it over to the scoreboard.
5: Threw that one in there, didn't you?
3: And see how you guys did with our scoreboard producer, Freeze.
5: Victoria had one, Jasmine.
4: No, I didn't. I had two.
5: And Ray had three.
4: Wait, I had two.
6: No, you didn't.
4: Yeah, I did. I can't remember the other one, but I have
3: Ray, congratulations, you beat Victoria, and you got Niall Horan tickets.
7: Sweet.
3: All right, let's go over the answers now with Nina.
6: The largest artery in the human body is the aorta. A baby goat is called a kid. The aorta is part of the heart, but the heart is an organ, and the artery is the aorta.
4: That's...
6: A baby goat is called a kid. The country that's both in Europe and Asia is Turkey. The world's most consumed fruit is a banana. And the Disney princess that has a pet tiger named Raja is Jasmine. The U.S. state known as the Grand Canyon State is Arizona.
4: I almost said Nevada for no reason. Stop talking.
3: Hey, Ray, thank you for playing. Good job, man.
7: Hey, thanks a lot.
3: Yeah.
6: Have a good day.
3: Yep. We play You vs. Victoria at the same time every single weekday morning. Remember, if you want to play, just DM us at The Jubal Show or go to thejubalshow.com and you too could take on Victoria.
4: And, dang it, that was only one. I only got to one win streak now that I realize it.
6: Well, you got one. Hey, you got one though, yesterday.
4: Thanks. That sucks. Well, I tried.
3: All right, your phone prank happens every single hour on the 20s. Your next one is coming up right after this. And then right after that is Nina's What's Trending. It's the Jubal Show.
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2: Hello?
3: Hi, this is Pete Eakins calling from Apartments Maintenance Crew. I was looking for Devin who lives in apartment 40B.
2: Yeah, this is he.
3: Hey, Devin, how you doing? So I was one of the guys that was in your unit a few months ago looking at the fridge, getting that all fixed up for you, just kind of following up on a few things. Everything good with the old refrigerator?
2: Yeah, it seems to be running pretty good.
3: Great. All right, fabulous. And the other reason that I was calling you is I, you know, just discovered something that I meant to remember. And sorry. Anyway, I have to discuss something to you that I did while I was in your apartment.
2: Yeah.
3: I'm so sorry about that. I'm so sorry about this. I'm just going to say it. Get it out of the way. I'm very sorry. I didn't mean for that to happen, but it did happen, and I'm so sorry.
2: Okay. Why don't you just tell me, because at this point, you're making it sound like you just into my apartment or something.
3: Whoa! Definitely did not do that. I would never do that in anybody's apartment. I reserve that for Tuesday afternoons in my own place.
2: Thanks for that information. So, what did you do?
3: Sorry about that. Probably TMI. I noticed that there was a very big, elaborate 40,000 piece puzzle being put together.
2: Oh, yeah.
3: Yeah, that's sweet. I'm a big puzzle guy myself. And so I took one piece from it. And I meant to check back with you in a few months to see if you're almost done. But I took the piece and then threw it in a drawer and I just found it. And I was like, oh my gosh, he's probably looking for that puzzle piece.
2: Are you f***ing kidding me? That puzzle took me 8 months to solve. And I've been looking for that piece f***ing everywhere. In the last few weeks, you just took the piece when you were here fixing my fridge?
3: Yeah, as a puzzle guy myself, I took it and I was going to check back with you in a couple months because I know how long those big puzzles normally take, and I was going to bring it back over to you with a big ceremony when you're ready to put that last piece in that puzzle. And I'm so sorry. Yeah, I just found it in my drawer.
2: You're in somebody else's house getting paid for a service and you just take a piece from their puzzle?
3: Yeah, I thought it'd be really cool.
2: For what reason?
3: Well, I thought it'd be cool.
2: You thought it...
3: ceremony.
2: What the f*** is cool about that? You're a bitch. You're a bitch. You're a f***ing bitch. Why the f*** would you go into somebody else's house and take their property?
3: You sound pretty upset about that.
2: Yeah. You could say I'm upset.
3: Yeah, if you're passionate about your girlfriend as much as you were about puzzles, I wouldn't be putting my own stank on it every week.
2: This
3: knocking it out of the park.
2: Do not
3: f***ing her like a sailor, a drunk sailor.
2: Are you saying you're my girlfriend?
3: Yep.
2: What the f*** are you saying?
3: Smashing and dashing every Wednesday.
2: How about you? All right. Funny. Very funny. How about you say it to my f***ing face?
3: Well, I don't want to do that because this is actually Jubal from the Jubal Show doing a phone prank on you, and your girlfriend Mason set you up. It's a joke. She actually has the last piece of your puzzle and she hid it because she wanted to do a prank on you.
2: What? Oh my God. I've been looking for that piece forever. Are you kidding me? And she just had it the whole time? Wow. Oh my God.
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3: Give us 3 minutes and we'll give you everything you need to know for the day. It's time for Nina's What's Trending.
4: Would you stay at a hotel designed to make you feel like you're back in college? Like, would that be something you're into?
5: I never went to college.
3: So I don't know what that would feel like.
4: Does it make you feel like you are in college for the very first time?
3: Yeah.
5: I dated a college chick, and there was a lot of fun stuff happening at that college.
4: Okay. Wow. Well, there's a major company betting that you're going to say yes and want to do this, and that could be your reality very soon. And I'll explain how in just a second. But first, Listerine is now offering a range of spice levels, including extra mild, if when you go to freshen your breath, it's just a little too hot.
6: I'm sorry. Wait, Listerine isn't spicy. It's the mint.
4: We've all been accustomed to just believing that it's the mint, but apparently now that they can adjust the levels, we now know that they call it spice. So you can have extra mild, which is the new and ultra gentle softer wash. You can have mild, which is smooth and balanced for an easy everyday clean. Or you can just stay at the intense level, which is bold and powerful for that classic Listerine sensorial experience.
5: And the people who need the breath mint the most are going to be the ones that take the lowest level.
6: But what if that's just going to be water? Like water with a little bit of blue food color. Like it's not going to do anything to your teeth. Like that's why, like...
4: They say it does, though. It's just that the flavor is different. I just think it's funny because it gives us another way to, like, judge people, though. You know what I'm saying? It's
5: what
4: like
5: level you see, are you using?
4: You see their Listerine strips hanging out of their pocket. And it says mild, and you're like, oh, bro, you like
7: can't
4: mild.
7: Even handle a full Listerine.
6: Wow.
4: Okay. But it's an option if it's been too hard for you.
5: Honey, I really love you, but I think you should up your dosage of Listerine from mild to, you know, elevated.
4: It's mild, extra mild, mild and intense.
5: There you go.
4: There you go. And lastly, if you want to feel like you're in college for the first time or go back to college, Hilton is launching a new brand of hotels that's focused on college town travelers, and it's called the Undergraduate by Hilton. But the whole idea is that you get to go to these campus-themed designed hotels with library-style lounges, flexible guest rooms. They've got elevated dive bars, and the price is good. So it's like between a boutique-y hotel and like a, you know, one that you find on the side of the road.
5: So college students want to go on vacation to college?
6: I would think we mostly just want to go with our friends.
5: Do you understand what I'm saying? Why would you want to go to something that reminds you of what you're getting away from?
4: I don't know. I kind of wouldn't mind.
5: Okay.
4: I worked all through college. Like, I had 3 jobs. I did it. I graduated. Yay. But now I'm like, oh, it was such a blur. I was in a sorority and everything. And I don't even really,
5: You did it right, Nina. You did it right. If it was all a blur.
4: I want to go back and, like...
6: I feel
4: like
6: you would hate it because it's not going to be as clean or nice as you want. I feel like you want...
4: It wasn't clean when I was there. I went to frat parties. There was pee everywhere.
6: But now I feel like you you would want somewhere clean, somewhere nice, somewhere I don't think... You say that, but I don't think you want that.
5: You don't
6: want
5: to sleep in a dorm room?
6: Yeah.
4: Bed. No, that's what Hilton's banking on. Like, I want to go play like I'm in college, but I don't want to live like I'm in college.
5: All right.
4: You know? So... Okay, who wants to go? That's what's trending.
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1: Becca is on the phone today for a first date follow-up, and she's getting ghosted by a guy named Jason. So in a few minutes, we're going to call him and see if he'll tell us why he's ghosting her and maybe get her a second date. But first, Becca, tell us about your date.
2: Yeah, I really liked Jason. My first impressions, he was tall, scruffy, like in a good way, and just sort of, he smelled really good, like, just smelled like this would be a good decision.
1: okay.
2: Yeah.
3: I love that smell.
2: I know, right? It went really well. We met at a coffee shop, so it was like, you know, easy and cozy, good conversation. We had pastries and coffee, and then it was actually going so well that we decided there was a farmer's market that was like around the corner. So we continued the date even and walked the farmer's market. And that's how you know it's a good date, because, you know, caffeine basically turned into produce. So why not?
3: Girl yeah, math. I like nice. It.
2: I know, but I mean, clearly he was having a good time, you know, because he could have just ended it, right? Mm-hmm. He could have just left. So
3: totally.
2: I don't know. Maybe I've been trying to rack my brain over what could have gone wrong. I don't understand. And all I can really think is, you know, we were walking around in the farmer's market and we stopped at this stand, with like a really amazing honey. And I don't know if the honey lady did me in. I don't know. She wanted $25 for one tiny jar of honey. And I'm sorry. That's insane. Like, is it infused with gold? I don't know. So I decided that I wanted to like haggle with this honey lady. And, you know, I was like, oh, I'll do 2 for $25. She's like, no. I'm like, fine, 2 for $20. She's like, absolutely not. And we sort of went back and forth. And you know what? I won. I actually okay. won. And yes, I got 2 jars for $20.
1: Nice.
3: Wow.
2: But when I looked at Jason, it kind of looked like he wanted to sort of like melt into the sidewalk.
1: Like, you think he was embarrassing or something?
2: Yeah, yeah. And I didn't mean to be cheap or anything. It just, that was an insane, it wasn't a good deal yet, you know? And
3: she
2: I
3: said
2: wanted
3: yet.
2: To kind of, yeah, right? so I don't know if that did it. I don't know. I swear the rest of the date was great.
1: All right. Well, we'll see if we can figure it out for you. We'll play a song, come back, and then call him and see if he'll tell us why he's ghosting you and maybe get you a second date, okay?
2: I hope so, because I need some answers, because seriously, like, if I actually got ghosted over trying to save $5, that would be tragic.
1: Well, we'll get your first date follow-up next. 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
0: 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Yep.

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1: Right in the middle of your first date follow-up, and if you're just joining us, Becca is on the phone and she's getting ghosted by a guy named Jason. So we're about to call him and see if he'll tell us why he's ghosting her and maybe get her a second date. But first, Becca, before we call him, give us a breakdown of your date again real quick.
2: Sure. We had a great date at a coffee shop that went really well that we then extended to walking around the farmer's market, and everything seemed really great. We were laughing and enjoying our time together. Great conversation. But I haven't heard back from him, and I'm guessing it's maybe because he didn't like when I haggled with the honey lady to try to get a better price for the honey. But honestly, if that's not it, I don't know what it is. And I'm hoping I can get some answers.
3: Okay. People do get weird when it comes to money. So I don't know.
1: They do. Are you ready for us to call him?
2: Let's do it.
1: Okay, here we go.
4: Hello?
1: Hi, may I speak to Jason, please?
4: Yeah, this is Jason.
1: Hey, Jason, how are you? This is a radio show. It's called The Jubal Show.
3: Hi, Jason. I'm Nina.
5: Hi, I'm Victoria.
1: And my name's Jubal. What's up?
4: Hey, guys. Wait, on the radio right now?
1: Yeah. Have you ever listened to The Jubal Show before?
4: Yeah, I have.
1: Oh, okay,
3: thank
1: cool.
3: You.
1: Well, guess what?
4: Yeah, nice to meet you guys.
1: Nice to meet you. You know, we do a segment called The First Date Follow-Up. That's where if you go on a date with somebody and you ghost them, that person can email us to ask you why you're ghosting them. And we got an email about you, Jason.
4: God. Okay, wow. Who's happening?
1: Yeah, it is. You have any idea who would email us?
4: Yeah, I think so.
3: Ooh.
4: But you say the name first, because I don't
1: want to. Let's count to three and we'll both say it. Ready? One, two,
4: okay.
1: Three. Becca. Dang it, you were late.
4: Is that
1: it?
4: Yeah.
1: Okay. Well, yeah, Becca emailed us. She said that she really liked you, thought you guys had a great date, but now you're not calling her back. Do you mind telling us why?
4: Damn, I don't know why I'm getting shy. This is kind of awkward, I guess. I'll just say it. It was the baby voice, you know?
1: The baby
3: and
1: voice?
3: What?
4: I just... Yeah, you know, once she would do a baby voice, and once heard it, I just couldn't unhear it. And
3: when did she do it? Was she talking to you in a baby voice?
4: No. I mean, I thought that's where it was headed at one point, but we stopped at a tomato stand, you know, heirloom tomatoes in every color there is, and she started talking to the tomatoes like they were babies.
3: Like how? Can you please give us an example?
4: And she just was like, what did she do? Okay, give me a second. She was like, oh, this tiny tomato, so little, so shiny, so snuggy, buggy, juicy boy. Like that, was that, you know?
1: Okay.
4: And she was like, hey, Sam, look at this little tomato man. He's so stinking cute, and I just could squish him, and it just wouldn't end, and it was cute. Maybe a little cute at first, and then they just kept going, and I thought it was funny, and then I don't know, I just felt like I needed to come up with an escape plan, you know?
1: Okay.
3: You got a baby
1: All right.
3: tomato.
1: So you don't like the baby voice.
4: Nope, not a fan of the baby voice.
1: All right, well, thank you for telling us, Jason. Also, I have to remind you that Becca is actually on the phone listening and wants to talk to you.
4: Wait. She's here?
1: Yes.
3: Mm-hmm.
4: Oh. Okay.
6: it was the tomatoes?
4: No, it wasn't the tomatoes. It was the baby boys he used to talk to the tomatoes.
6: Okay, but they were adorable. Mm-hmm. Like, one was literally the size of my pinky, okay? I mean, it was just that
4: yeah.
6: fun.
4: You called it a... Snuggy, buggy, juicy boy, like, out loud, in public.
6: Well, it was snuggy and juicy. I stand by that.
3: Juicy boy?
4: Yeah, people staring at us like we were filming an episode of, I don't know, The Bachelor, Farmer's Market Edition.
6: So what? I can't show enthusiasm, especially for produce?
4: You can. You know, there's enthusiasm and then there's...
5: I don't know, full-on baby talk performance.
6: What, you don't want me saying, like, this little couch is too expensive, wentsie?
3: Oh, that's cute.
5: It's cute, but weird for me. And no, like, yeah, I can see that getting on my nerves. Or just, you know, I'm going to say it, a turnoff.
6: Oh, but it's just a little too much for our little sensitive Jason Wason. Come on, Jason. I'm having fun with it. Like, seriously, this is, I'm just trying to have fun and, like, lighten the mood. The world is a dark place, and I'm just trying to bring some light and joy. Like, that's why you're not calling me back.
5: Yeah, it reminds me of an overbearing auntie, you know?
3: Oh, no.
5: Like some East Coast auntie that is just, you know, and I think you're really cute, but then that voice really is not something that does it for me. And then, you know, it kind of ruins the mood.
1: Well, Jason, would you like another date with Becca? We'll pay for it.
5: No, I think I'm good. I think my grocery trips have enough drama. And is so.
6: Well, fine. Then more juicy boys for me. It's your loss, Jason. I'm sorry. I'm sorry. You could have even just told me, and I would have stopped. But all good.
3: That's fair.
1: Okay.
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2: Hello.
3: Hi.
2: Hey, you have a dirty little secret?
3: I do, actually.
2: Cool. What is it?
3: Okay, so I mean, it is like kind of embarrassing, but whatever. I don't care. Basically, my sister, she does like modeling, like not like Victoria's Secret level, just but like like modeling, right? And she just got some new headshots and stuff taken, and she's really pretty. Like, she's gorgeous. And I'm not saying I'm like ugly. I'm just not her level.
2: Okay.
3: And so I will like, I've taken some of her photos, like copied them, and I've used them on some dating apps that I'm on, and I've kind of used them to kind of catfish some guys who definitely catfished me. And like stood them up, basically. So I've like chatted with them for a bit, wow, and then like led them on, and then I definitely like stood them up. And it felt good.
4: All right.
5: Well, if they never run into your sister in the streets.
4: Seriously.
3: I mean, they should be so lucky, because honestly, I can only imagine if some guy like tried to approach her, she would like cut them. So
2: Well, thank you for your dirty little secret.
3: Yeah, absolutely.
2: See ya. Bye.
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5: And it was crazy because I was talking to a friend of mine who I haven't talked to in like 15 years about it, who was actually like stage four. Like he's really far down there. But he was talking to me about it and he's like, get used to liking mushrooms and like, you know, switch everything.
6: That sounds fun. Yeah. That sounds fantastic. Is that what they do for kids? That's what happened last week when we checked in with the show. Producer Freeze found out he has a kidney issue and he's got to take some mushrooms for it. Has he ate his mushrooms this morning? I don't know. We'll find out. Check in with what's going on in our lives right after this. It's the Jubal Show.

0: a little.
1: You will see. 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
1: Every iconic show has their wacky cast of characters, and the Jubal Show is no different. 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
0: Hi.
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1: And who could forget the quirky neighbor kid who lives next door and stops by every once in a while to see if her new pet, Willard the Wombat, can build us a website because he's learning to code. 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
3: Hello.
0: That's so dope.
1: And the newest member of the show, the hip divorcee, producer Freeze.
4: Hey.
1: And then, of course, there's me. I'm Jubal, and this is the Jubal Show, and it's the time of week where we check in and see what's going on in our lives. So, Nina, what's up with you this week?
0: Well, I'm not perfect.

0: I don't talk about this side of myself very much, but I do have a level of OCD, and it is costing me a lot of money. So if I can't find something, my world stops until I find it. And if I can't find it, I buy it again. So that's how it's costing me money. I bring this up because yesterday I could not find my lip gloss, and that happened right as I was leaving the studio. I don't know if you guys noticed, but I left pretty abruptly yesterday because I needed to find my lip gloss.
1: Why?
0: Because I just told you I have a level of OCD.
1: Oh, you just needed it. No, not for any reason.
0: I'm telling you, I'm not perfect, Victoria. I have this. It's part of my mental issues, okay? It's a level of OCD, and it's just when I lose things.
1: Okay.
0: So I rush home. I totally tear my whole place apart trying to find it. I couldn't find it, so I bought three more.
1: Epa.
0: I go to do my laundry.
1: Ooh.
0: I'm taking everything out of the washing machine. And what did I find? There's my sweet little lip gloss. Totally fine, usable. Oh. So now I have all of the tubes of lip gloss that I could possibly need. But hey. I think there's got to be a trick, man. Like, I can't keep spending money like this.
1: I mean, you lost one and bought three.
0: Because I wanted to make sure I would always know where it was. And if not, my anxiety is through the roof. You don't even know.
2: You could put it on a necklace.
1: Yeah. Oh,
0: I could
3: walk around. What is it? Lip balm?
2: Yeah,
0: lip gloss.
1: Yeah.
3: Laneige. Around the chain.
4: Now that you have four, Nina, you could have a purse lip gloss.
0: Yeah.
4: You could have a car lip gloss.
2: We could put one in the studio in here and like behind a glass thing where you can break it in case of emergency.
4: Exactly.
0: Idea.
1: Yes. Yeah.
0: Can we also
2: like
0: do that with my eyebrow pencil too?
2: Yep.
0: Sweet. Thank you,
2: Victoria. What's up with you this week?
1: Well, guys, I am going on another bachelorette trip this weekend.
0: Ooh.
1: And I'm so excited. And I saw the girls who were going with last weekend. And I was talking about how excited I am. We're like, it's going to be crazy. It's going to be fun. And after we talked, we're like, we're all scared. I'm like, scared of what? I didn't say anything bad. And there's like, Victoria, like, you're getting a little like crazy. I'm like, what do you mean? Like, I said, we're going to have a great time. We're going to have fun. One of us has to get arrested. Like, come on. You're a bachelorette party. And I did tell everyone that Jubal Fresh will be bailing us out, so...
3: Oh, nice.
2: Okay.
1: Sir, I should figure out
2: be ready for a phone call?
1: Yes.
3: Is there a slosh fund for that? Or a slush fund for that? Is that what it is?
1: It's called Jubal's card.
3: Oh, okay.
0: Who taught you that getting arrested was a requirement for a bachelorette party?
4: Yeah, that's crazy.
0: That's a bad idea, bro.
1: Really? I thought it was like, it's just like at a bachelorette party, like, you go crazy.
4: What are you going to
0: be doing? Yeah, but like, you don't get arrested.
2: Yeah, not like actually crazy.
1: Not like, I don't know, like, I don't plan to go like shrieking on the street or anything, but like...
2: Not like driving a car through the front of a bank and stealing money.
0: Right.
2: That's not it.
1: No,
2: it's a bachelorette party. I'm sorry, officer.
3: That's what we do.
2: Yeah.
1: She's driving around with her little straw of the man part.
2: Oh, look, it's our social media producer, Gabby, stopping by. Gabby, what's up with you this week?
5: You guys, I'm having a day. It's a doozy. I have a 4-month-old at home. Have you guys heard of the 4-month sleep regression?
0: No.
5: Okay, it's real. Homegirl will start coughing and wake herself up and then cry. Because she woke herself up. She also figured out how to roll. So now she'll roll onto her tummy. By the way, she can't roll from her tummy to her back.
3: Right,
5: so
3: she's stuck.
5: And so she'll roll, get stuck, and then... Like, she's like, help me, Mom!
0: Oh.
5: Of course I'm going to help her.
0: Yeah.
5: But I was up... I think I slept like 3.5 hours last night.
2: Hey.
5: And then I get to work this morning. By the way, I'm late. Because the tiny overlord needed me this morning.
3: The tiny overlord.
5: And I get to work, and I don't have my pump parts to my breast pump because I'm breastfeeding.
0: Right.
5: So what is a girl to do?
0: Yeah.
5: If I hear a baby cry right now, I'm going to be leaking. And I'm not even kidding.
2: I wish I had a baby crying sound effect to play right now.
5: So, I can't even look at pictures of my baby because I'm scared.
0: So what'd you do?
5: Oh, I ordered some. I got the 3-hour delivery. Amazon.
2: Producer Freeze, what's up with you this week?
3: I am 3 days into my new vegetarian diet.
1: And
3: I am so rookie at this that pretty much I'm just eating vegetables and fruits.
5: Good for you.
3: It's pretty much like the plan right now. And hopefully I'll learn how to make different things and, you know, vary it up. I haven't tried any mushrooms yet. I'm still petrified of mushrooms. But, yeah, so if anybody out there listening has any recipes or hacks for vegetarian diets, you can hit me up on my social media. I follow Freeze and let me know.
0: You need prep service, producer.
3: I thought about
0: Freeze.
3: That too. I thought about
0: that
3: too.
0: Need.
3: It would be very, very convenient for me to just be able to pay a monthly fee and have things delivered.
0: Jubal, what's going on with you?
2: Not much. I'm just excited because I learned about something new this morning. There's an antelope. There's four breeds wow. of this tiny little antelope, and the name of it, I love. They're really cute, too. They're like antelope that are like, I don't know, they're maybe like, maybe 2-3 feet oh. tall. They're not huge antelope.
1: Oh, they're little.
2: Yeah, and they're called dik-diks.
1: Wow.
2: And just so you know, the female is usually larger than the male dik-dik. And so I've just been sitting here on my computer looking at dik-dik pictures yeah, all day, all morning. And it's fabulous. Great.
1: Our boss is going to see your search history and be like,
2: He's going to be like, that's so cute. Look at all those little dik-diks.
1: Because
2: they're adorable little animals. If you want to smile,
0: so
2: do yourself a favor and Google dik-dik pictures.
0: Seriously, you have to.
2: You have to because they're super
3: But
2: cute.
3: Spell it correctly.
2: Yes, make sure you spell it correctly. All right, your phone break happens every single hour on the 20s. Your next one is coming up right after this. And then right after that is Nina's What's Trending. It's the Jubal Show.
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0: It's almost time for your phone prank. 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And today I call a guy whose coworker set him up because they just got a new boss that they haven't met yet. Ooh. So I call as his new boss to tell him I don't like his name and he better change it if he wants to keep his job.
1: What?
0: His name is Gray and it's just a little bumming me out, you know? You'll hear in your phone prank next. It's the Jubal show.

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2: Hello?
3: Hey, is this Gray?
2: Yeah, this is Gray.
3: Gray, it's Will Bright, your new boss. Good to meet you. How's it going?
2: Good. I guess it's all right. I didn't know we got a new boss.
3: Yeah, no, I figured I'd call everybody before they send out an email so I could introduce myself to the team. Gray, I can already see that you and I are going to have a big problem working together.
2: What? What did I do?
3: Well, the thing about me, Will Bright, that you'll learn is when it comes to work, I don't like a lot of gray area. I'm pretty direct. And I don't like to have a lot of things up in the air. And your name's Gray.
2: That's okay. Yeah. What are you saying?
3: Well, your name's Gray, so I was just saying it's a lot of gray area there with your name.
2: Yeah. I get it. Yeah.
3: Okay. Yeah. So, anyway, hey, just wanted to touch base with you. Let you know that I want to be your ally, your friend. Just because I'm your boss doesn't mean you have to, you know, do everything I say. I want you to be able to come to me. I got an open door policy.
2: All right. I mean, I guess, fine. Thank you.
3: Yeah, so my door is always open.
2: Yeah, I think I'll be okay.
3: Great.
2: But thanks.
3: Hey, Gray. So listen, I do need to talk to you about something else. I made a decision that I need to speak with you about, and it is imperative that you hear me on this.
2: Yeah, what's up? What's happening?
3: If you want to be a part of this company, I'm going to need you to do something for me.
2: Wait, so are you threatening to fire me? What are you asking?
3: The name Gray just bums me out, so I'm going to need you to change it. Which is really easy to do, by the way. You go through the court system, you can change it.
2: You're calling to tell me that if I want to continue to work here, I have to change my first name.
3: Yeah, I know. It's probably a little tough to hear, but yeah, I'm going to need you to change your first name because my name's Will Bright.
2: Is this even legal?
3: You know what? I didn't check the legalities on it. I just know that I don't want to be bummed out every day when I'm dealing with my employees.
2: Well, I'm sorry. That's my name. I don't know what to tell you.
3: Hey, I got some options I'd like to go over with you.
2: You thought about options?
3: Yeah, I got 20. I got 20 here. I actually went to AI. I don't know if you use AI, but I use it every day, and it's a great tool for things like this. What do you think about Zipporah? It's a fun name. It's a Z.
2: What? No, I'm not going by Zipporah. What name is that from another planet?
3: I got 20 options here for you. Waffleton. Everybody likes waffles. I love waffles.
2: What? Did you just say Waffleton?
3: Yeah, Waffleton.
2: Oh my God, this sounds like an Ivy League breakfast place. I'm okay. I'm not going
3: to
2: eat it.
3: It's got a much nicer ring to it than Gray, right? I mean, think about that. You call a client, you say, hey, this is Waffleton. I mean, sale done, right? You call a client, you say, hey, this is Gray. They're thinking about all the sad stuff in their life.
2: I've never had anyone say that my name makes them sad, but this is ridiculous. I'm not changing my name.
3: Well, you haven't heard all the options yet. How about Fizzwick or Fizzywick?
2: No, are you kidding? You're an idiot.
3: Oh, okay. Doodle boy, I'm going to ask you not to call me an idiot, okay, because I am your boss. What do you think of that name, by the way? I just made it up.
2: I'm not calling myself Doodle boy. I quit. You can call yourself
3: Okay. All right. Well, in that case, I'm going to let you know this is actually Jubal from the Jubal Show doing a phone prank on you, and your coworker Tiffany set you up.
2: Oh, it's a joke. God.
3: She said you guys have a new boss that you haven't met yet, and she wanted to mess with you. I didn't even get to Lollipop or Bopple.
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1: Sean is on the phone today for To Catch a Cheater, and he thinks that his girlfriend of 6 years named Sadie might be cheating, so we'll see if we can help him out. Sean, sorry you have to come on the show for this reason, but what's up? Why do you think Sadie might be cheating on you?
2: I mean, I'm just going to get right to it. I think she's my brother.
3: Whoa. Not your brother.
1: Oh, yeah. Wow. Nice. Okay.
2: What
1: happened?
2: As sensitive as it gets here. I mean, we got a few minutes, right?
3: Yeah.
2: Okay. Me and Sadie, we met at the same college. I mean, look, the thing was, they were friends, okay? They were friends. I met her through him, okay?
3: Oh, okay.
2: And that's the thing. It's like they've been close, right? They were the same age. But now it's like for us, you know, we've been together. And it's been super serious, right? There's a big change in my life because, like, we were possibly going to take the next step soon. Like, I'm talking marriage. I'm talking, we were like on the verge of something really important, I think, in my life. And recently, they've been getting super close, and they're, you know, hanging out all the time. And I really liked her, right? She liked me. And that's the whole thing. It's like, I don't think he loved the idea of it, right? Because it's like, it's his college friend, you know? Like, he didn't love the idea I was starting to see her, right? But now I wonder, like, did he have an issue with it because like, he actually liked her, and now, you know, still does. And now, and here we go. So, last weekend, we were at my parents' house, family dinner. And, like, they were all being, like, super secretive about something, like acting weird, sure. They snuck away for a while. And I felt like it was like my own, like, Netflix drama or something. Like, yeah. I felt like I was part of this now. That's watching weird. The show as it's happening to me.
3: Yeah.
2: Right? And then they reappear out of nowhere. I asked her, where they went and what happened. And she said, nothing. It's none of my business. And I am.
4: Wait, she told you it was none of your
2: really
4: business?
2: I'm really freaked out. What? Say it again?
4: She told you it was none of your business?
2: Yeah, that's right. None of my business. And I have all the paranoia. I'm just like, I'm frantic. Like, I'm like losing weight, losing sleep. I'm tense all the time. Yeah. This is just, this has been terrible.
1: All right, well, we'll see if we can figure it out for you. You told us what grocery store she's a rewards card member at, so we'll play a song. Come back and then call her and pretend to be from the grocery store and say that she's this month's lucky winner of a free Thinking of You snack box to send to somebody that she's thinking about, which we'll see if she sends it to you or to somebody else, okay?
2: Got it. I'm sorry for my language at the top. I'm just going to get right to it.
1: Yeah. I would be very upset if I thought that was going on too. So we'll play a song, come back, and get your To Catch a Cheater right after this. It's The Jubal Show. I could

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1: Right in the middle of To Catch a Cheater, and if you're just joining us, Sean is on the phone and he thinks that his girlfriend of 6 years named Sadie might be cheating. So we're about to call her and pretend to be from the grocery store that she's a rewards card member at and tell her that she's this month's lucky winner of a free Thinking of You snack box that she can have delivered to anybody that she wants. And we'll see if she sends that to her boyfriend, Sean, or to somebody else. But before we do that, Sean, why don't you break down why you think she's cheating again?
2: First of all, again, it's not just anybody, not just some dude. It's my brother. So I'm suspecting my brother. They met in college. They've been friends for a long, long time. But they've been getting close. We've been getting close. We've been together for 6 years now, actually. I'm about to ask her to marry me. I thought this was it. We're on the home stretch here to get married. And I think my brother has been hiding this from me. She's been hiding this from me. And I think that they've been in love this whole time. And I feel beyond hurt. I'm really outraged and angry and all the things.
1: I bet. Okay, well, hopefully she isn't, but are you... Yeah, we'll call her right now and we'll see who she sends the Thinking of You snack box to, okay?
2: All right, thank you. Right. I'm here.
1: Yep. Here we go.
3: Hello?
1: Hi, this is Corbett calling from Grocers. I was looking for our rewards card member named Sadie.
3: That's me.
1: Hi, Sadie, please don't hang up. This is not a marketing phone call. I'm actually calling to say congratulations and thank you so much for shopping with us. You're this month's winner. I hope you can hear us clapping.
3: Oh.
1: Thank you so much for your business.
3: Okay.
1: I don't know if you know this, but every single month we choose one lucky rewards member who gets a free gift from us just for being such a loyal customer. And that's you this month. You've won a complimentary Thinking of You snack box that you can have delivered to anybody that you want absolutely free. It also comes with some flowers and some stuff like that.
3: Oh, really?
1: Yeah. I can take down the information for who you want to send it to over the phone in a matter of minutes. You can do that right now. I can also call you back if there's a better time. Or you can come down to the store, whatever's easier for you.
3: Oh, how good are these snacks? I mean...
1: well, they're delicious. Do you know who you want to send them to?
3: Can I send the box to Nathaniel?
1: Nathaniel. Got it. Mm-hmm. Okay. And it does include a card to the person that you're thinking about. Do you want to put anything in a card?
3: Yeah. Have it say, thinking of you, I love you so much. Love, Sadie.
1: Thinking of you, I love you so much. Love, Sadie. All right, great. And now, Sadie, I'm going to let you know this is actually a radio show. It's called The Jubal Show.
4: Yeah. Hi, I'm Nina.
5: Hi, I'm Victoria.
1: And my name is Jubal.
3: What?
1: Yeah, we do a segment on our show that's called To Catch a Cheater, where if you think your significant other might be cheating, you see who they send flowers to. And your boyfriend, Sean, is actually on the phone.
3: I'm sorry, what? I'm okay.
2: So this Sadie, are you... This is a, Sadie. Sadie.
3: Are you... What's happening
2: are you
3: right now?
2: Serious. I cannot... I'm so sick of the secrets. I'm so sick of this. You're with Nathaniel? Is that what you're saying? You've been with Nathaniel?
4: Who's
2: like
4: Nathaniel?
2: This whole time. That's my f***ing brother.
4: Oh, no.
5: Ooh.
2: You've been with my brother
3: time. I'm so... What's happening right now?
2: Well, yeah, here's what's happening, Sadie. You just confessed it. Basically, you've been f***ing my brother, and now we all know it. Everyone knows it. There's the proof. You've been doing this for months now.
3: You think I'm f***ing Nathaniel?
2: Yeah. My brother's always had a thing for you, hasn't he? He's always had a thing for you. I knew it.
3: Sean, I'm going to say something. No, your brother has definitely not had a thing for me. Okay?
2: I'm glad you think
3: definitely
2: this is so funny. You think this
3: not
2: is funny.
3: Interested.
1: So you're saying you're not cheating, Sadie?
3: No, I'm not cheating. No, Nathaniel and I are
2: you're sending flowers?
3: We're friends. We are friends. Wait, I'm sorry. Am I not allowed to have guy friends? Is that what you're telling me?
2: Oh my
3: me
2: God,
3: right
2: it's
3: now?
2: My brother.
3: Is that a real conversation? Yeah, I've been friends with Nathaniel like well before I was friends with you, before I even knew you.
2: You better tell me what's going on right now. Like, you better, if you're not cheating, like, what is this all about? Otherwise, you know what I'm going to do? I'm going to go to Nathaniel's work. I'm going to kick his ass right now.
3: Okay, fine. There's something going on. It's not what you think it is. You are overreacting in a way that you are going to be incredibly embarrassed.
2: Oh, I'm about to be embarrassed. Okay, I mean, you've been sneaking around my brother for what appears to be like it's just months and months of this bullshit. And I just, you better tell me what's going on right now. I can't stand it.
5: Okay, it is not my place to say. I can't. I'm sorry. It's not my place to tell you.
6: What?
4: Oh, girl, you're gonna have to say something.
2: Come on.
3: Okay, I am not cheating with your brother. Okay, because even let's say I was interested in him, he would not be interested in me, Sean. Do you get what I'm trying to tell you? Oh my God.
2: No, I mean, huh? What? Are you what?
7: He's been trying to come out to you, you dip.
6: Oh.
2: What the? Come out of what? What?
4: Oh, come on, Sean.
2: What?
7: Sean, what do you think? Can you use your brain for like 2 seconds?
2: I mean, is he moving? He's moving? Is that? He's moving, right? Oh. That's what he's doing, right?
1: God. No, he's not moving, Sean.
2: Okay, so what the f*** is going on then? What is he doing? Somebody got to tell me.
7: Oh my God, Sean. Sean, your brother has been trying to come out to you as gay. You dumb
2: Holy f***. Holy s***. Are you? Oh my God.
7: But Sean, I've known since we were in high school, okay? And so I've known a long, long time, but he's been talking about this for a while. He's been trying to figure out a way to come out to you. It's like this has been a long time coming, right? We were trying to do this in a very, you know, smart and like loving way instead of, I don't know, calling somebody on the radio.
2: Oh, my God. I didn't know. How is that?
7: I didn't know.
2: Oh, my God. Why didn't you two just tell me? Why didn't you tell me? What do you think? I was just going to like lose my mind at him, like get mad at him? No, I mean, come on. I love that he's gay. That's great. I had him before. Just tell me. Why didn't you tell me?
1: I guess he was just nervous. But anyway, hey, Sean, at least, you know, Sadie's not cheating, though.
6: Yeah.
2: At least he's into men. I'd rather he be, you know, a dude, honestly.
7: God, Sean.
2: Good for him to get out there. He should be sexually active, whoever he is. He never told me what he's dating. I thought the guy was still a virgin, for God's sake.
7: Oh, my God.
2: Sadie, I'm sorry. Just, it was too much. I couldn't handle it anymore. I had to tell somebody. I'm so sorry.
7: Yeah, well, you know what? My engagement ring just got bigger.
0: So. The Tubal Show's War of the Roses. 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

0: hoping that Emos just goes back to their location that has stayed vacant since they left last, you know? Fingers crossed they do that, because I'm always about doing what's for the people, you know?
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Tan. This girl Halsey, just like an incredible artist. I'm not talking just about music. It's 96.7 Kiss FM. You see, recently she was on that podcast that Benny Blanco's doing with Lil Dicky, and she drew a portrait of Benny. And tell me why that portrait looked more like Benny than Benny looked like Benny.

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I don't know. I'm feeling squirrely today, so I'll keep you

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I got a chance for you to go to Vegas, do some shenanigans, and also go to our iHeartRadio Music Festival, which is going to be a pretty cool lineup this year. Benson Boone's going to be there. Zara Larsson, BTS is going to be there. A couple throwback artists going to be there, like Snoop Dogg and Weezer, too. I got a chance for you to win a VIP trip for you and the bestie to go next. Plus, don't worry about money, like spending money. You're going to get $1,000 in spending money, too, when you win this trip.

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0: week. Super excited about that. Really excited for all the new music coming out lately, man. We got a new Taylor drop in tomorrow. We'll definitely be playing that for you on 96.7 Kiss FM. It's from the new Toy Story movie coming out this year. Yeah, apparently it's going to be kind of around the perspective of Jesse, you know, Woody's friend, the cowgirl Jesse in the... My holy adult that does the Toy Story movies. Yeah, so we'll be playing that tomorrow for you for New Music Friday. Also, a fun little song coming from Niall Horan, too. Can't wait to hear that one.
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If he ain't buying you flowers, he might not be the one. It's 96.7 Kiss FM. Did you see that people are going and laying down flowers where the troll Malin was burned down? Yeah. So if he's not picking you up flowers, but going to the troll and putting down flowers, that is a little...

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the back there as we keep it commercial free on 96.7 KISS FM, Austin's number one hit music station. I'm Matt Holiday. I'm the idiot that does the afternoon show every day here. And oh, I'm also the idiot that gets you free tickets to 5 Seconds of Summer. We're going to do those 5:30 later this afternoon.

Yo, I'm so hyped for you that you're going to be able to hear Zara Larsson belt this high note she sings in Midnight Sun live, and maybe even go on stage and do the Lush Life dance with her. You never know. 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

I got drive, I don't need a car. 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

0: 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Hello, hello.
1: This is Matt, right?
0: Yes, sir. That's me. What can I play for you? What's your name?
1: This is Neil. Can you play some UConn by Justin Bieber?
0: Dude, I got you, man. Thank you so much for jamming.

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I'm going to tell you all about it coming up next, but first, let's just keep the new music coming at you from all of our favorite artists like Olivia Rodrigo and her new song, Drop Dead.

0: They're going to play So Easy from Olivia Dean coming up next on Kiss. I'm going to get you sold out tickets for her and Ari and Noah Kahan. 4:30, your best summer ever happens on 96.7 Kiss FM. It's Matt in the afternoon. But first, our friend Taylor Swift is coming back tomorrow for New Music Friday. Man, so many songs dropping. Well, first off, Niall Horan has got one too. Dinner Party, we'll be playing that. But the Swifties, oh man. You ready for Taylor? I Knew It, I Knew You. That is the single that is going to be in Disney Pixar's Toy Story 5. And it comes out to us tonight. And we'll be playing it all day tomorrow. Can't wait.
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Yes, have you heard? You're going out there with a grand in your hand, too. 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

0: 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Joel is in Austin right now listening. You trying to get some 5 seconds of summer tickets?
1: Yes.
0: Well, I got them for you. Congratulations.
1: Thank you. Thank you so much.
0: Gonna have one more pair tomorrow for you Fox Sauce fans. Bye.

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0: happens at 6:30. Sold out tickets to Ariana Grande, Olivia Dean, and Noah Kahan, all for you. It's Matt in the Afternoon. Keep listening. In the meantime, okay, where you're delivering DoorDash, you said right now? You
1: I'm
0: just
1: like,
0: dropped
1: bro,
0: it off?
1: I just delivered right now.
0: What'd you drop off? What food?
1: It was crumble cookies.
0: Oh, this week's cookies look very good. I'm jealous.
1: Oh my God, it smells so good. I wanted it myself.
0: I am starving. I haven't had dinner.
1: Wait, let me bring you food. Wait, let me bring you food for real.
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Bet you can't beat mine. Who was it? I'm playing her right now.

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Sold out tickets to Ari, Olivia Dean, and Noah Kahan. That's right. You get all three. This really is going to be the best summer of your entire life. Coming up next.

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